Korea Initiative. The future is already in motion. Intelligence redesigns reality. Life expands beyond limits. Culture moves the world. Our vision reaches into the infinite. Together, we will go even further. The K Initiative.

thousands of years, one breath has endured. More than a martial art, it is the Korean way of life. Taekwondo, connecting the world. Smarter than ever, Taekwondo leaps toward a new future, connecting the world through a single movement. The spirit of Korea meets the boundless energy of K-pop. No longer just a sport, Taekwondo is at the heart of K-culture, bringing Korea's spirit to the world. A beautiful culture, connecting heart to heart. We now strive to safeguard Taekwondo's community training culture as a treasured heritage for all humanity. The pride of Korea, Taekwondo.

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Crunchers! I'm your DJ Chihi, and this is Culture Crunch. Have you ever been caught off guard by sudden rain or strong sunshine without an umbrella? Well, you can find free shared umbrellas and parasols near subway stations and community centers in Korea. You can use them for free and simply return them later. Now, you might wonder, do people actually bring them back? But surprisingly, most of them do. The small consideration that someone might need these too and returning them for the next person makes the world a better place to live in. I wonder what small acts make the life for you a little better. Share them through our comments while we listen to our first song. Here is Angel by MFBTY.

0: 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TalkTalk Korea 2026, the global content contest, is now open. 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Now, with that, it's time to open up our second keyword, and I will do that now. Our second keyword is sweat. Now let's talk about, I guess, all of the hard work behind those spectacular performances that you show. 두 번째 키워드 sweat인데요. 땀이죠. 화려한 무대 위에 가려진 진짜 이 땀내 나는 이야기들 한번 나눠보도록 하겠습니다. Now, circus is still quite rare here in Korea, and it can look quite dangerous for the public's eyes. When you first said, I'm going to seriously pursue circus, were there like people around you, your family, who said, no, no, don't do it? 한국에서는 워낙 하는 사람들도 드물기도 하고, 또 보는 사람 입장에서는 위험해 보이기도 하잖아요. 처음에, 아, 나 서커스 본격적으로 해야 하겠다라고 했을 때 뭐 가족이나 지인분들 말리지는 않으셨어요?
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0: 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He did not tell his family that he's going to pursue circus. And after he was ready to show them a performance, he invited his family, his parents, to his show. And what he wanted to hear is, wow, you're great. You put in so much effort. That was amazing. But instead, they were just saying, showing signs of worry. They were concerned. And so after that, he started to not talk about it anymore again and not show them or invite them to his show. 아, 그렇네요. 그래야 계속 편하게 할 수 있으니까.
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0: Yeah, that way I guess he could pursue it a little more comfortably. Well, with such a physical art form, I'm sure you've had quite a lot of injuries too, big and small. When you're badly hurt or in a lot of pain, does it ever like scare you at all?
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Now a familiar part of everyday life, Taekwondo has become a celebration shared worldwide. A beautiful culture united through Ye, the spirit of respect. Connecting heart to heart. 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We now strive to safeguard Taekwondo's community training culture as a treasured heritage for all humanity. The pride of Korea, Taekwondo.

The Korean Wave is drawing more fans from all over the world. Local consumer prices continue to hover at the 2% expense rate in April. Training the robots to allow the visually impaired the chance to better indulge in cultural experiences. Like the number of hybrid cars are registered in South Korea has surpassed 2 million. This locally developed Yuri rocket.

0: Thanks for joining us on Arirang News. I'm Moon Haeryeon in Seoul. On his final day in New York, President Lee Jae-myung met global investors to introduce South Korea's three mega projects on AI and chips, as well as seven key technology projects, including small modular reactors and nuclear fusion.
1: 우리 대한민국 이제 세계가 필요로 하는 가장 신뢰할 수 있는 파트너로 도약할 것입니다. 대한민국의 성장과 대도약의 투자자로서 함께해 주시기를 부탁드립니다.
0: At the Korea Invest Summit, attended by business leaders from South Korea and the U.S. on Wednesday, President Lee said that the country will double semiconductor production capabilities within the next 5 years and explained its investment plans on future industries. Lee also noted the strong Korea-U.S. partnership, saying that he has discussed shipbuilding projects with U.S. President Donald Trump on the sidelines of the U.N. General Assembly and that he expected to see some actual progress. He added that U.S. strategic vessels will be built at the Hanwha Fully Ship Yard in Philadelphia. President Lee has now arrived in Mexico for a state visit. U.S. President Donald Trump welcomed Chinese President Xi Jinping to Washington on Wednesday, ahead of their high-stakes three-day summit, as the U.S. and China agreed to extend their trade truce until January. Our Cho Young-un reports.
2: U.S. President Donald Trump gave Chinese President Xi Jinping a rare greeting as he arrived in Washington on Wednesday for a three-day visit. It was the first time in 11 years that a U.S. president has welcomed the foreign leader at Joint Base Andrews. After Xi stepped off the plane, the two leaders shook hands on the red carpet with their wives by their sides. Two B-1 bombers flew overhead to mark Xi's arrival, while the U.S. Air Force Band played both countries' national anthems. U.S. Treasury Secretary Scott Bessent said on Wednesday that the United States and China have agreed to extend their trade truce until January. The truce had been set to expire on November 10. Speaking on Fox News after meeting with Chinese Vice Premier Holly Fong, Bessent said the two sides had agreed to extend the Busan Agreement, under which both countries agreed to scale back tariffs and refrain from imposing new trade restrictions.
3: We're open to the idea of just continuing the Busan arrangement or examining the bigger deal. We're fine with both, and we're going to do what's best for the American people.
2: During the summit on Thursday, the two leaders are expected to discuss trade and artificial intelligence, as well as the conflicts in Iran and Ukraine. She is also likely to press Trump on Taiwan, while Trump is expected to maintain U.S. export controls despite China's objections. According to Reuters, Trump is also expected to seek the release of some Americans detained in China. The visit will include a state dinner at the White House on Thursday, bringing together business leaders with major interests in both markets, including Apple's Tim Cook, NVIDIA's Jensen Huang, and OpenAI's Sam Altman. Cho Young-un, Arirang News.
0: Two captured North Korean soldiers have been sent to South Korea, Ukrainian President Volodymyr Zelensky revealed at the UN General Assembly on Wednesday, a claim Seoul has effectively confirmed. The pair, captured in Russia's Kursk region in January last year, had separately signaled a wish to defect to the south. According to South Korea's foreign ministry, Seoul has been coordinating with Kyiv and other parties throughout the process, stressing that the soldiers' free will and international humanitarian principles must be respected. Few further details were confirmed, citing the safety of those involved, though the issue was also raised at a July summit between President Lee Jae-myung and President Zelensky. Traffic congestion is building up on major highways on Thursday as people head to their hometowns on the first day of the Chuseok holiday. According to the Korea Expressway Corporation, as of 9 a.m., the estimated travel time from the Seoul toll gate to major cities was 9 hours and 30 minutes to Busan, 8 hours and 30 minutes to Gwangju, and 5 hours and 20 minutes to Daejeon. The corporation expects traffic on those routes to peak between 11 a.m. and 1 p.m. and gradually ease from around 8 p.m. Total traffic nationwide is expected to reach around 6.16 million vehicles, with some 510,000 vehicles traveling from the Seoul metropolitan area to other parts of the country, while around 380,000 are expected to travel to Seoul. Technology is giving a modern twist to one of Korea's traditional Chuseok customs. Graves is now being handled through an app, connecting families with workers who can take on the job at a time and place that suits them. Our Baek Ji explains more.
4: Through the app, customers request a grave mowing service, and the platform matches them with the nearest available worker in that area. Workers get to pick up jobs the way delivery riders do, choosing their own time and place. 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
5: It's busiest right before Chuseok, and anyone who's tried grave mowing knows it's dangerous to do alone. That's why people hire agencies now.
4: Clearing graves used to be the family's job, often literal hand-to-brush labor. But as more descendants moved away from their hometowns, a service industry grew around the task. On top of that, when the pandemic restricted gatherings, many families had little choice but to pay for help. That necessity is what eased the resistance to handing over care of an ancestor's grave to a stranger. Since 2020, requests handled through forestry cooperatives alone are up 133%. And combined with private operators, total bookings are now estimated at over 100,000 a year.
6: Now, over 80 to 90% choose cremation. So this generation barely understands what it means to maintain a grave. And those who used to manage family graves are getting too old to do it themselves, so they turn to agencies.
4: As this hands-on traditional labor is being outsourced and simplified, people are now concentrating on the actual ritual itself. Songmyo, the ritual visit to pay respect at an ancestor's grave, is still very much alive. Once the mound is cleared, families come together during the holiday, often several generations at once, to bow before the grave, set out food, and pay their respects in person.
7: Normally, I go to my hometown 2 weeks early to do the grave mowing, then come back separately for Songmyo. This year, I hired an agency instead. During Chuseok, I'll go home just for Songmyo.
0: This innovative service shows tradition doesn't have to disappear with time. Koreans are still honoring their Chuseok customs, just in a more convenient and modernized way. Baek Joo-hee, Arirang News. Today in the 2026 Aichi Nagoya Asian Games in Japan, South Korean athletes are chasing gold on the first day of the Chuseok holiday. Gymnast Yeo Sejong, who topped vault qualifying, competes against North Korea's An Chang-ok for the first title, 8 years after her last Asian win. Other medal hopefuls include the women's basketball team after three straight group stage wins alongside swimmers, fencers and shooters. Meanwhile, esports title Puyo Puyo makes its Asian Games debut, with South Korean player Kang Dong-shin entering the preliminary round against competitors, including 11-year-old Japanese player Yuki Kurihara.

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Workplace. 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Lunchtime. The most important morning routine is to check today's menu. Food is essential for survival. Memorize today's menu. The highlight of office life. Lunchtime. Rice in the bottom left, soup in the bottom right. The top is for the sides. The saucer and spoon go here. This is the basic layout, but it's a bit odd to switch rice and soup. When you're done, pour the leftovers into the soup bowl. It doesn't look that appetizing, so wait until others are done eating. Step 2. Neng, nep, nenep. These are the most used expressions at work. Choose the most appropriate form. Neng, nep, nenep. Remember that the formal neh can sound a bit stiff. Did you just say yes? Absolutely not acceptable. You want to find the right word for the right occasion. Step 3. Desteria. Desteria is the oasis in the desert. Show them your character. If you're not the diligent type, get a stooky plant. Work is tough. Laugh and the whole world laughs with you. Weep and you weep alone. Stay put, like the stooky that survives in the desert. Hang in there until the end. Of course, you can always quit. You matter more than anything else. Step 4. Survival kit. Every worker needs a survival kit. 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Grab one when you need a sugar boost. Always keep a few treats you can offer your co-workers. Survival kit level 2. These are for hunger pangs before and after a meal. You'll need them when you take a coffee break with your office buddies. Survival kit level 3. Trash talking your boss with your soulmate. Did you survive in the workplace? Office romance? Be careful. Even the photocopier knows all the gossip.

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Bottomless side dishes. 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Oh, and if you don't see this sign, just ask, 사장님, 여기 밑반찬 좀 더 주세요. Simple, isn't it? Step 3. Grilling meat. There are various kinds of samgyeopsal in Korea. Place the meat on the grill. Turn it over when golden. And again when it looks done. Again and again and again. Step 4. Sam style. You aren't taking bites of sam like a taco, are you? In Korea, we have it in one bite. A pro tip here. Add only as much as you can handle in a bite. Gotta avoid awkward situations. Step 5. Enjoy the perks. After the meal, enjoy the perks offered as a Korean restaurant. Fabric refreshers get rid of the barbecue smell, while mint candies freshen your breath. Did you survive the barbecue restaurant? Hang on.

0: Your gateway to Korea, Simply K-pop. Hello, I'm your Simply K-pop MC Taewi of AB6. Hello.
1: And hello, everybody. I'm your special MC Alicia of Eunice. Nice to see you.
0: Welcome everyone to today's episode of Simply K-pop Gateway to Korea. Now, not just in the studio, but we've got fans joining us online. Let's meet them now. Hello everyone!
1: Woo! Hi everyone! Hello. Wow, nice sights you got there!
0: 진짜 많이 와주셨네요.
1: Wow!
0: We've got so many incredible stages that our K-pop artists have prepared for you today. All you gotta do is enjoy them all.
1: Yeah! Now everyone on the left side, are you ready to have fun today? 지금 준비되셨나요? How about the right side? Are you guys ready to cheer really loudly today?
0: All right, then let's begin today's Simply K-pop. Are you ready?
1: Of course.
0: Music, stop!

0: To you, 축하해요. Congratulations.
1: Thank you.
0: How does it feel to turn one?
1: Oh, I feel amazing. I feel like Eunice and I have grown as people and as a group in general, and I can't wait to see what the future has for us. It really motivated us to do much better.
0: Yay! And returning back to our stage, we've got two teams that will lead the future of K-pop alongside Eunice. Here's 108 and E-Shine. Music, stop! No.

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1: 와우, now this time we took a look at the city of Gwangju. You know, me and Ines, we actually went to Gwangju last year for a university festival, and it was such a beautiful city.
2: Oh, really? Yeah. Not only is it beautiful, but Gwangju is quite famous as the cultural hub of Asia. And did you know that there are so many renowned people from Gwangju?
1: Oh, really? Like who?
2: There's too many to list them all, but if I can introduce just two people, first, the world star J-Hope from BTS, and second, writer Han Kang, who recently won the Nobel Prize in Literature. They were both born in Gwangju.
1: Oh, that's really inspiring. You know, it actually motivated me to work even harder so that when people think of a renowned person from the Philippines, Alicia would be the first name that comes to mind.
2: Make it happen. Then now, let's go to more artists who'd also like to rep their hometowns too. Here's Candy Shop, NTX, and Cuban. Music, stop!

0: Okay, you guys are tuning in to Simply K-Pop, your gateway to Korea. And today we'll be meeting with this talented and globally rising boy group. Here we have Zodiac. Let's go and check them out.
1: Hello. 어서 오세요. 어쨌든 서주시고요. 안녕하세요.
2: 안녕하세요.
1: Welcome, Zodiac. It's great to see you. Please say hello to all of your global fans. 우리 팬들에게 인사 부탁드릴게요.
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0: Now, you guys have returned with your newest song. Can you please introduce Time to Shine for us?
5: Okay, let me tell you about Time to Shine. So Time to Shine is one of our title tracks, and it's from our latest album called Glowy Day. And Time to Shine is giving... like sparkling, shining. It's just like fireworks, you know? Yeah.
1: I'm very excited to see you guys perform it. And speaking of excitement, we have a special person who is very excited to see you guys. Let's welcome her into the studio. Hello, special guest.
6: Hi.
0: Hi. Oh. Hello. Can you please introduce yourself and tell us where you're from?
6: 안녕, I'm Dera from Bali, Indonesia. Thank you so much for the opportunity to do this interview with Zodiac.
1: 발리에서 온 데라님이라고 하십니다. Did you make the poster yourself?
6: Yes.
1: Wow, that's
0: wow,
1: really nice.
0: That's cool. Now, let's go and check out Zodiac's new album. Did you like it? And out of the three tracks, what's your favorite track?
6: I actually love all the songs, but my favorite part is the second verse of Time to Shine. Bombsus and human spark.
1: Oh, okay. Zodiac, can you please sing it for Dera? 한 소절 불러주세요.
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7: 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Yeah.
8: Don't you feel that calling? 이제 날아봐, 펼쳐봐, time to shine.
0: Wow.
1: 너무 좋네요. Thank you so much for joining us today. I hope you enjoyed this special time with Zodiac, Dera. Please cherish this moment forever. Thank you. Bye-bye.
0: Bye-bye. Today, Zodiac is actually going to be preparing two songs for us today.
9: Yeah.
0: Can you guys tell us about it?
10: 네, 바로 우리 Zodiac 솔로곡 My Love입니다. 아무래도 우리 Zodiac My Love이니까 Zodiac 위해서 준비했습니다.
1: 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All right, then before you get ready for the stage, please say goodbye to all the fans. 우리 마지막으로 인사 부탁드릴게요.
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0: Now, bring all their dreams to the stage. Here is Zodiac. Now it's their time to shine. Are you guys ready? Woo! Okay then, now, music!
4: Stop!

0: Simply K-pop, your gateway to Korea. And we just watched Zodiac's performance and it's really feeling like spring right now.
1: Yes, Alicia, is your favorite season spring?
0: Yeah, I like spring and autumn because they give out such nice, comfortable vibes. Mm. How about you?
1: My favorite season is winter because I was born in winter. 전 겨울아이니까요, 그죠? But our next performances will be bringing spring and summer vibes to our show.
0: That's right. Now facing the start of love, it's TNX as well as Fantasy Boys, who's back with more growth and maturity for their comeback. Let's go and see them now. Music, start!

0: Your gateway to Korea, simply
1: K-pop! Now we're at the bottom of today's episode with our final stages to go. Can you believe that? Now, everyone here and online, did you enjoy the show today? 오늘 재밌으셨나요?
0: Thanks to all of you, as well as our amazing artists who put on great stages today. We had a fantastic time too. Then, shall we introduce our final artists?
1: Totally! Now back with a pure and fresh love story full of youth, we have Tempest!
0: And we're so excited to see this artist again. From UKIS leader to soloist, here's Shin Soo Hyun. Music, stop!

0: If you wish hard enough, will it come true? We felt like praying to the God of nature as we arrived at a country 10,000 kilometers away from South Korea, a small island in Africa, known as the prototype of heaven, Mauritius. To meet the special residents of this paradise, we have to set out early in the morning.
1: When you're sleeping every day, like human, you're sleeping at night. In the morning, you wake up. So that's why we also go very early.
0: Neither addresses nor road signs exist on the ocean. Where can we find them?
1: Yeah, it's up to the nature to find us. That is wise.
0: Even after sunrise, we roamed for a long time. Until.
2: Wow.

0: Like bombs dropping into the sea, they flaunted their powerful presence until the giants sank quietly like submarines and approached the boat one by one. They have never been captured on camera by a Korean television network before. Meet sperm whales, made famous by the novel Moby Dick.
1: The sperm whale's like a submarine. So how we said, you want to blow up. And we saw them, and sometimes they jump.
0: What are the whales under the surface doing? We also wondered how they will react to humans. As we face one of them feeling excited yet nervous, it suddenly spews a large amount of brown liquid toward us. It is its feces. We thought it was warning us not to come closer. However, the whales team up, approach us.

0: encircle us.
1: A spell is playing with the people.
2: No, but the stuff for us is something incredible, Vata, because it's huge. It's sometimes a sperm whale is like 12 meters. It's a big animal.
0: Luckily, we were able to see them up close because they came to us first. And it becomes apparent that they are mammals, not fish. They have giant nostrils for breathing outside, not under the water. The rather small and pointed snouts are full of sharp teeth, as toothed whales should. Their heads house the biggest brains on Earth. And each whale has eyes in different shapes and colors, just like humans. Unlike fish, their tail fins are horizontal. They press their bodies together to protect others from harm, which is why their skin flakes fall off and float around the ocean. Someone made an important discovery from these flakes. The Whale Watchers Association in France runs the Moby Dick mission. And for the last 12 years, the underwater cinematographer, René Houzé, has been watching the sperm whales in Mauritius.
3: Annyeonghaseyo, je suis René Houzé et j'ai participé au film Océan.
0: The documentary Oceans was watched by an audience of 13 million worldwide. He was the film's underwater cinematographer and documented countless other marine lives for years. Even this veteran cameraman felt a shiver running down his whole body when he first encountered sperm whales.
3: Alors au début, je suis allé en 2011 et je me souviens toujours, c'était le 18 mars 2011 et je vois ce gros animal qui vient comme moi, qui grossissait comme ça. 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
0: It was the first time he had met a sperm whale in his 40-plus year career in underwater cinematography.
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0: Since then, he has spent more than 60 days every year in Mauritius filming and studying sperm whales.
3: Donc on récupère les peaux qui perdent, ensuite on met dans la génétique et on prend les tests ADN. 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Et là actuellement on a 28 résidents et eux sont résidents toute l'année.
0: The pond of whales we met was the family headed by Irene. The males only visit during mating season and leave immediately after, which means the Society of Sperm Whales is a matriarchy led by the mother whale. Now that we know the name of the pod, it is time we explore them fully.
4: 저는 제일 먼저 찍고 싶은 게 항골의 잠자는 모습을 찍고 싶어요.
0: Once again, we roam the vast ocean. The moment we go into a quiet area where the whales may be taking a nap. Like meteorites floating in space, gigantic pillars are standing in the blue water. Unlike other whales, sperm whales are unique in that they sleep upright. They look so fascinating that a sea diver's biggest wish is to see them sleep upright for themselves. They seem to be sound asleep, but half of their brains stay awake to prepare for emergencies. While they sleep, they breathe by slowly letting out the air stored in their bodies. Why do they sleep standing up?
2: I think they go there.

0: 1-month-old whale calf. Be the seems babies can never stay asleep for long. Miriam's birth was reported by many media outlets and celebrated widely. She is full of curiosity, just like a human baby. When she notices the camera, she comes closer and looks around it.
1: 참 신기하다. 새끼가 와서 아이 컨택이라 하자. 이런 것도 되게 좋았던 것 같아요.
0: A calf needs to go above the surface more frequently to breathe, which is why it often stays awake by itself. That is why emergencies arise at times. Seeing that the adults are asleep, a shark creeps up on them, having discovered the calf swimming around alone. Gliding past the adults quietly, the shark approaches Miriam. At that moment, the mother, half of whose brain was awake, notices the danger and sends a warning. The sound can get as loud as 230 decibels. Alarmed, the shark flees in a hurry. Hearing the warning, the other whales wake up. This sound, unique only to sperm whales, is called a coda.
2: Alors, le coda, c'est une sorte de langage, comme nous, on a des syllabes, des voyelles et des consonnes. 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
0: Like humans, changing their tone and style of speech, mothers and calves use different codas to communicate.
2: Ils changent des fois quand la maman veut appeler son petit, ils changent le coda. 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
0: Perhaps she is saying, "Sweetie, come here," to her child. How will the calf respond?
2: Il faisait des sons comme le chat, des miaulements. 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

0: The calf sounds adorable. And her behavior is very babyish too. She sticks by her mommy's side as long as she is awake and taps her mother's belly constantly with her snout. This behavior occurs so frequently that it seems to mean something. What could it be about?
1: 젖 있는 부분을 이렇게 주둥이로 이렇게 계속 터치를 하면은 그게 아마 엄마한테 나 젖 먹고 싶다는 신호인 것 같아요.
0: Although they live underwater, they grow up on breast milk because they are mammals like humans. In the case of sperm whales, they nurse their young for up to 4 years. But how can a calf suckle with its pointed snout when the mother's nipples are not visible? We waited a long time to get the answer. The mother stands upright, and the calf sticks its pointed snout into the gap of her belly. Then the nipple protrudes from the gap.

0: sucking its mother milk on camera is a rare event in the world. A sperm whale calf drinks over 500 liters of milk every day. No wonder it pesters its mother so often. The hungry calf keeps sucking greedily until some of the milk leaks out of her mouth. Thick as yogurt, the sperm whale's breast milk contains 10 times more fat than human breast milk. Be it human or whale, nothing is more peaceful and heartwarming than seeing a nursing baby. When the calf is done feeding, the family gathers. Now that she is full, it is time for someone to play with her. Today, the job falls on her older brother.
1: Ce qui est similaire entre les cachalots et les humains, c'est d'abord la façon d'élever les petits. 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
0: The low birth rate means they nurture their young with great care. They always surround the little ones to protect them. And they love them so much that they keep them by their side until they are over 10 years old.
1: Et c'est la faiblesse du cachalot, c'est qu'il est quelque part trop inoffensif. 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
0: In Moby Dick, the sperm whale is portrayed as a sea monster preying on humans. However, in real history, until commercial whaling ended in 1986, sperm whales were one of the most hunted whales.
2: My name is Drew Furtado. New Bedford, as a city, there's over 10,000 people who work either on or off whaling vessels. And that's half the city population, mechanized. They had cannons, explosive harpoons, and they were essentially taking every whale they could get.
0: Among many species of whales, why did sperm whales become the focus of whale hunting?
2: The New Bedford whalers were really hunting sperm whales. Here we have an actual skeleton of a sperm whale, mainly because if you look in this cavernous area, this is where the spermaceti gland, and the spermaceti oil was used for candle making, was used for burning oil and lubricants, and it was one of the superior oils of the time.
0: Before the advancement of petrochemistry, whale oil was an essential resource for human life. Because of the high-quality spermaceti oil in their bodies, the gold mines of the ocean were murdered in droves. Due to ruthless whaling, the population of sperm whales, which once numbered 1.1 million, plummeted by more than 70%.
1: Et ils sont résidents depuis au moins 1970. 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
0: Some members of the Mauritian sperm whale family may have memories of suffering from human abuse. Still, they chose to come to us as friends. We pray that there will be no more tragedy and that they can live undisturbed in peace forever. On our last day in Mauritius, we go over to say our sad goodbyes. There we see something completely unexpected. Today, the two grown-up whales that always played with Miriam come out by themselves and are headed somewhere for some reason. They splash around and play with each other. Then they suddenly face each other and In addition to their behavior, their codas have changed too.

0: The author Herman Melville wrote this in Moby Dick. There are certain queer times and occasions in this strange mixed affair we call life when a man takes this whole universe for a vast practical joke.
1: Attainable felicity is not in the intellect or the fancy, but in the wife, the heart, the bed, the table, the saddle, the fireside, the country. He wrote so too. Attainable and precious happiness was given to me the moment I met this whale.

For thousands of years, one breath has endured, carrying patience and respect. 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Beyond the Olympic stage, passion comes alive. Taekwondo One is becoming a global sports tourism destination. Every day, we write a new chapter of harmony. The spirit of Korea meets the boundless energy of K-pop. No longer just a sport, Taekwondo has become a driving force of K-culture, sharing Korea's spirit and style with the world. Kicks in rhythm, precision in every beat. Through the powerful movements of Taekwondo, we become one. Taekwondo, humanity's most dynamic icon, continues to prove its limitless potential to the world. Where curious footsteps pause, the vibrant spirit of Taekwondo fills the air. Inner strength, respect for others. Now a familiar part of everyday life, Taekwondo has become a celebration shared worldwide. A beautiful culture united through Ye, the spirit of respect. Connecting heart to heart. This is the world Taekwondo creates. We now strive to safeguard Taekwondo's community training culture as a treasured heritage for all humanity. The pride of Korea. Taekwondo.

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Take pictures and shake hands. And write your name vertically, not horizontally, in the guest book. 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Or shibor. 50,001, 100,001, 150,001. 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Decide on the amount based on your relationship. 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Step 3. Wedding etiquette. Fill up the front row. Guests have 3 duties to fulfill: clapping, cheering, and taking pictures. Step 4. Dining. Take off your jacket. This will be your seat from now on. Start with the not your everyday delicacies. Kobe Jim. Yes. Osa. Yes. Chili shrimps. Definitely yes. Kimbap. Yeah. Only if you can't live without it. No need to pile up food. You have more than one opportunity. Did you survive the wedding? Wait, did someone catch your eye? What are you waiting for? You're looking fine today.

Korea Initiative. The future is already in motion. Intelligence redesigns reality. Life expands beyond limits. Culture moves the world. Our vision reaches into the infinite. Together, we will go even further. The K Initiative.

0: No one can set foot in this place without permission. Countless animals lie asleep in this secret location.
1: I'm Richard Sabin. Pleasure to be talking to people who may be watching this from Korea and to introduce the wonderful collections at the Natural History Museum in London to you. And the important thing to remember is that this is a global collection. There are all these different collections. That's 80 million specimens across all of the scientific disciplines. This is the storeroom that's dedicated to the cetacea research collection. There are about 92 species that we know of around the world. And in this room, we have roughly 90% of all of those species.
0: So, these enormous bones did not come from dinosaurs. These are all cetacean skeletons.
1: The important thing about this collection, though, is that we have a great time series, which means that we have material that was brought into the collections just a few years ago, and also material that dates back to the 17th century.
0: Among all the valuable whale bones kept in storage for hundreds of years, this specimen was the one that shocked us the most. It looks hardly different from a human hand skeleton.
1: So this is a specimen that I like to use to show people the similarities in anatomy of certain types of cetaceans to humans. This, which although superficially does look like a human hand, very similar in terms of its size and shape to a certain extent, this is in the entire forelimb. This is the whole forelimb. Virtually all of the cetaceans, all of the different species of whales, dolphins and porpoises have this kind of configuration, but they're covered in a paddle of soft tissue which hides these bones.
0: It is said that in ancient times, whales used to be terrestrial animals. Around 50 million years ago, there lived a wolf-like species called Pachycetus, from whom whales descended. To avoid the rapid changes on the land and the competition for food, they began to hunt in the ocean, gradually adapting to aquatic life. 5 million years ago, their bodies were transformed to live exclusively underwater. Still, vestiges of past terrestrial life remain in their bodies. The question is, why did they collect so many cetacean specimens for so many years?
1: It's important to try and understand why those animals have appeared. The oceans are an incredibly unknown place still. We know more about the surface of the moon than we do the ocean floor in many cases. Generally speaking, they're hidden in that marine environment, but they can tell us an awful lot about the changes which might be taking place at depth. And it's impossible to physically travel back in time, but this is like time travel. When you understand what's happened in the past, you can make projections and predictions for the future.
0: To prove his point, he shows us one of the treasured specimens. This whale told us a secret about the future of the planet. What would it be? Have you become interested in whales now? Actually, many people do not dislike whales. They like them. Even those who have no interest in cetaceans cannot help falling in love at first sight with these magical creatures. We have many things to pack before we meet them, including a special prop. You must have guessed which whales we are going to see. We can succeed again this time, can't we?
2: Fighting!
0: We had to prepare very thoroughly for this trip because our destination was so remote that we needed to rent a small aircraft to get there. The place is as remote as it can get. Loading the huge amount of luggage wears the team down before they even get there. But the view outside is enough to revive them.
2: Ooh, ooh.
0: Like a scene from a fairy tale, the sea sets the stage for whales as white as porcelain dolls. In Russian, the name beluga means white. In Korea, they are also called white dolphins. Beluga whales are originally from the cold Arctic Ocean, but in order to give birth and raise their young, they migrate to a relatively warm sea. In summer, they flock to Hudson Bay, making it the capital of beluga whales.
3: It's home to the world's largest beluga whale population, the Hudson Bay beluga whale pod. Usually in pods are between 8 to 15 animals, but when they are traveling and migrating together, there can be thousands of them, like we see it here in the Hudson Bay.
0: The waters flowing in from the Atlantic and the Arctic Ocean meet the six rivers running across Canada to form a comfortable environment for whales.
3: Estuary is a very large ecosystem in itself. It is very rich in different fish. And for that reason, it is one of the preferred hunting grounds of the beluga whales. A lot of food for them still in the Hudson Bay. It's very easy for them to hunt and compared to other bodies of waters.
0: In the wild, how do beluga whales live? To protect the wildlife, people are forbidden to dive in and film underwater here. So we can't see their faces unless they come up close, but they turn away snobbishly before we can even say hello.
2: Dorothea?
0: We call them desperately, but they take a peek out of the water and that's it.
2: Come on. 한국 방송국이에요, SBS. 안녕. Hi. Hello.
0: Could they be afraid of the big boat? We decide to switch tactics. Perhaps they will not mind a small paddle boat. The idea was spot on. We wait nervously, and in less than 5 minutes, beluga whales gather around the paddle boat

0: Their faces are full of curiosity as the whales come closer and inspect us. We can clearly see their characteristic smiles.
1: Belugas, and by nature, they are very curious animals. When somebody's out there in a kayak, it's not uncommon that beluga whales are just coming up and having a look.
0: When the crew splashes the water to stoke their curiosity, one of them follows the boat, particularly excited. But its body is gray, not white. It is a beluga calf who was born recently. Beluga whales are born gray and turn white as they grow up. Like sperm whales, beluga whales form a group around their young. However, as they are more sociable than sperm whales, beluga families engage with other families. Being the most sociable species of the cetaceans, the sounds they make to communicate are also very special. What do they sound like?
2: That's good.
3: Oh. Oh, stop, stop. Too far.
4: Oh.

0: Even without a hydrophone, the talkative beluga whale pod can be heard above the water.
1: Famous nicknames of the beluga is indeed the canary of the sea. The beluga whale is the only whale species that can actually purse their lips, like us humans. And it basically sounds like a tropical forest waking up with all the birds that are starting to chirp and sing and whistle. That's basically what beluga whales sounding like.
0: Sperm whales have coitus and humpback sing, but the beluga whale's sounds have a different charm. And like the sunset, the sounds color our hearts. The next day, the filming crew, who have been in a hurry since early morning, are caught off guard. There are more than one. The team was so focused on beluga whales that they did not realize that polar bears were everywhere. It feels awkward to see them on a grassy field or a mud flat by the sea and not on snow or ice. The polar bears we know were in the Arctic. When we were filming bowhead whales on the RV Arawan, we discovered polar bears on sea ice, and we still remember the apprehension we felt.
2: 멀리서 보면 되게 예쁜데요. 나타났을 때는 굉장히 위협적이거든요. 그래서 사실은 안전과 관련된 문제이기 때문에 안전을 최우선으로 하고 있고, 그래서 북극에서 북극곰을 만나는 것보단 북극곰이 나타나지 않게 기도를 하고 있습니다.
0: Instead of sea ice, we see polar bears. On the grass, among flowers, under the sun. This goes beyond our imagination.
3: 북극곰이 꽃밭에서 놀고 있어요. 지금에서도 되게 아이러니한 상황이긴 하네.
0: Since when did polar bears begin to play on a bed of flowers rather than on a bed of ice? There is a witness who has seen the changes in this region for over four decades.
4: 안녕하세요. My name is Quent Plett. As a guide for fishing, about 42 years ago in 1982 was my first year coming up. Generally, the ice along this bay gone around beginning to middle of July.
0: We arrived here on July 7th. No matter how hard we look around, we cannot find any ice. The temperature is abnormal, with the maximum temperature in May and June going over 11 and 17 degrees Celsius, respectively. When the ice melts too soon, the first ones to suffer are polar bears. Why?
4: So the polar bears hunt on the ice for seals to sustain them, for the mothers to eat the seals so they can produce milk for the cubs. Their main source of food, which is seals, once the sea ice is gone, is no longer on the ice. It's out in open water and is easy for the seals to escape any bear swimming.
0: Moreover, if the ice melts, the surrounding area becomes a body of water. So to get to the habitat of their prey, polar bears have to swim hundreds of kilometers, which is way too far for them. It is not uncommon for hungry bears to drown trying to swim the distance. So they chose a new way of hunting. The tidal range here can go up to 7 meters. When the sea ebbs and the water level drops, a bear jumps into the sea and heads somewhere busily.
4: It was kind of a process that we found out what the bears were doing, and we would see these bears standing on rocks looking at whales, but then the next day we would come back and they were feeding on a whale right near the rock where they were hunting.
0: Instead of the ice, they stand on rocks. Instead of seals and sea lions, they have begun to hunt beluga whales.
4: 2016, first time I actually witnessed a bear hunting and killing a beluga. Very mixed feelings. It's quite a gory scene. You know, the bear is struggling, the whale, belugas are trying to survive out there as well. You know, it's a life and death struggle out there.
0: Climate change has forced a new race for survival on them. This new way of hunting is less than a decade old. The balance between polar bears and whales, which has been maintained for thousands of years, is now being lost. After weeks of observation, we found that this new way of hunting was not likely to be effective.
4: When the polar bears are hunting the belugas from the rocks, there's a lot of waiting involved. We watch for many, many hours, and no whales come close enough for them to jump on.
0: Sometimes, as a bear lies waiting patiently, some belugas can't resist their curiosity and decide to approach the rock. As Koreans say, bears are persistent to a fault, and this bear's persistence has finally paid off. It is quite difficult for a land dweller to catch up with belugas in the water. That's why the whales do not run very far. Instead, they linger around. Perhaps they are teasing the bear. The bear is already exhausted by hunger, and it no longer has any strength left. Maybe the news of the bear's appearance has spread. Not a single beluga whale has come close to the rock for hours. The bear is about to give up when beluga whales approach.

How do you think the hunting ended? Things that we did not notice sometimes come back to us as overwhelming tragedies. Just like this whale that was left unnoticed.

Korea Initiative. The future is already in motion. Intelligence redesigns reality. Life expands beyond limits. Culture moves the world. Our vision reaches into the infinite. Together, we will go even further. The K Initiative.

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A nation where the vast continent and the boundless ocean meet. On this Korean peninsula, thousands of years of a remarkable history continue to breathe. A place where the great stories deeply engraved in this land, where the past and present meet, illuminate the future. This is Korea. Deep in the embrace of Toamsan Mountain, Seokguram Grotto, carved from rough stone, reveals a thousand-year-old smile. The beauty of Joseon palaces that harmonize with nature, Changdeokgung Palace Complex. The pinnacle of fortress architecture, looking toward the future through scientific design, Suwon Hwaseong Fortress. In every fortress wall and every statue of Buddha, the traces left by ancestors who were ahead of their time continue to live and breathe. The Tripitaka Koreana, where the aspirations of a nation were engraved by hand onto over 80,000 wooden blocks. Hunmin the Great, out of his love for the people. This great spirit of record-keeping and profound wisdom continues to guide our lives today. The Gyeongju Historic Areas and the Gaya Tumuli, spanning Yeongnam and Honam region, reveal the brilliant legacy of ancient Korea. Jongmyo Shrine and the royal tombs of the Joseon Dynasty are important heritage sites that reveal Korea's unique worldview of the afterlife and enduring ritual traditions. Suncheonman Wetland and Kaepeol, Korean tidal flats, embracing tens of thousands of species of life. Seongsan Ilcheolbong Peak, rising majestically above the sea, and the Geomun Eodeum lava tube, preserving the mysteries of ancient time. Dokdo, the island located at the easternmost point of the Korean Peninsula, a place documented by records and remembered through history. It is a territory of the Republic of Korea, guarded by our people from past to present. A place where thousands of years of history and heritage remain alive. This is Korea.

Delivering key points on the global agenda and major issues in the Korean economy and society. We share interviews with experts for in-depth analysis and bring stories to life through on-the-ground reporting. A balanced perspective. Global news that you can trust. New Day at Arirang. What's happening in the K-culture scene today? From K-content to trends, performances, and lifestyles, we capture the whole spectrum of K-culture and explore the latest trends with our panelists, offering various perspectives. Ride the K-culture wave that's taking the world by storm. K-culture Dive. Diplomats' Archives, Hidden Stories. We follow the footsteps of diplomacy on the other side of history. Revisit the past through documents and records and see how special bilateral ties emerged. Discover the moments that connected Korea and the world and the hidden stories in the history of diplomatic relations. A tasty course to satisfy your K-cultural cravings, Culture Crunch. From all genres of K-pop to diverse stories about Korean culture, delve into a new theme every day and discover new perspectives and inspirations. Serving up cultural delights to fuel the day, Culture Crunch.

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0: 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Beyond the Olympic stage, passion comes alive. 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Every day, we write a new chapter of harmony. The spirit of Korea meets the boundless energy of K-pop. No longer just a sport, Taekwondo has become a driving force of K-culture, sharing Korea's spirit and style with the world. Kicks in rhythm, precision in every beat. Through the powerful movements of Taekwondo, we become one. Taekwondo, humanity's most dynamic icon, continues to prove its limitless potential to the world. 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Inner strength, respect for others. Now a familiar part of everyday life, Taekwondo has become a celebration shared worldwide. A beautiful culture united through Ye, the spirit of respect. Connecting heart to heart. This is the world Taekwondo creates. We now strive to safeguard Taekwondo's community training culture as a treasured heritage for all humanity. The pride of Korea. Taekwondo.
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1: So, what's your favorite K-content? 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
1: 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And we can't talk enough about the K-drama sensation.
2: It's not surprising that drama filming sites go on to become major tourist attractions.
1: When we are on the topic of K-pop, we can't leave out idol groups. They are the driving force of K-pop.
2: K-pop idol group members do not only have exceptional singing and dancing skills, but they have the looks too. I'm a huge fan.
1: I really like Korean underground music. These days, talented K-indie bands are recognized overseas as well.
2: Oh, and Korea also has a lot of music festivals. You can meet musicians of all genres at these events.
1: Exhibitions happen in Korea all year round.
2: I also enjoy going to the theater. There's no shortage of musicals, plays, and performances to choose from. So keep an eye on the theater scene.
1: Then there is K-design, blending traditional and modern elements.
2: K-fashion, leading trends.
1: K-beauty, which takes beauty to the next level.
2: K-content receiving praise the world over. Watch it, experience it, and enjoy it!

drawing more fans from all over the world. Local consumer prices continue to hover at the 2% since rate in April. Training the robots to allow the visually impaired the chance to better indulge in cultural experiences. Like the number of hybrid cars are registered in South Korea has surpassed 2 million. This locally developed Yuri rocket.

0: Thanks for joining us on Arirang News. I'm Moon Haeryeon in Seoul. President Lee Jae-myung has arrived in Mexico for a state visit. A summit with his Mexican counterpart, Claudia Sheinbaum, is scheduled for tomorrow to discuss bilateral cooperation on trade, energy and K-culture. Our Blue House correspondent Yoon Jung-min reports from Mexico City.
1: Having concluded his trip to the United Nations, President Lee Jae-myung has landed in Mexico as a state guest. It is the first state visit to the Latin American country by a South Korean leader in 16 years. President Lee will meet Mexican President Claudia Sheinbaum for a summit on Thursday. He will lay a wreath at a monument dedicated to heroes of the Mexican-American War and attend an official welcoming ceremony at the presidential palace. The summit will involve restricted talks, an expanded session, an exchange of MOUs, lunch and joint press conference, as the leaders discuss strengthening strategic cooperation.
2: We will discuss ways to further expand trade and investment and institutionalize support measures for our companies doing business in Mexico. Also, we will discuss cooperation in energy and mineral supply chains with Mexico, which owns abundant natural resources such as crude oil.
1: Partnership in AI, aerospace, and the defense industry could also be addressed. Mexico is currently focusing on modernizing its military. On Friday, President Lee will attend a business forum and visit 2026 K-Expo Mexico as the popularity of Korean culture grows in the Latin American country. In May, Sheinbaum invited BTS to the National Palace ahead of the band's concert in Mexico City.
2: Mexico is the largest K-pop market in the Central and South American region, and also the number one consumer of K-beauty and K-food in the region.
3: Blue House officials call Mexico a major trading partner in the region and a key gateway to the North American market as President Lee explores diversifying the nation's diplomatic partnerships. Yoon Jung-min, Arirang News, Mexico City.
0: U.S. President Donald Trump welcomed Chinese President Xi Jinping to Washington on Wednesday ahead of the high-stakes three-day summit as the U.S. and China agreed to extend their trade truce until January. Cho Young-un reports.
4: U.S. President Donald Trump gave Chinese President Xi Jinping a rare greeting as he arrived in Washington on Wednesday for a three-day visit. It was the first time in 11 years that a U.S. president has welcomed the foreign leader at Joint Base Andrews. After Xi stepped off the plane, the two leaders shook hands on the red carpet with their wives by their sides. Two B-1 bombers flew overhead to mark Xi's arrival, while the U.S. Air Force Band played both countries' national anthems. U.S. Treasury Secretary Scott Bessent said on Wednesday that the United States and China have agreed to extend their trade truce until January. The truce had been set to expire on November 10. Speaking on Fox News after meeting with Chinese Vice Premier Holly Fong, Bessent said the two sides had agreed to extend the Busan Agreement, under which both countries agreed to scale back tariffs and refrain from imposing new trade restrictions.
5: We're open to the idea of just continuing the Busan arrangement or examining the bigger deal. We're fine with both, and we're going to do what's best for the American people.
4: During the summit on Thursday, the two leaders are expected to discuss trade and artificial intelligence, as well as the conflicts in Iran and Ukraine. She is also likely to press Trump on Taiwan, while Trump is expected to maintain U.S. export controls despite China's objections. According to Reuters, Trump is also expected to seek the release of some Americans detained in China. The visit will include a state dinner at the White House on Thursday, bringing together business leaders with major interests in both markets, including Apple's Tim Cook, NVIDIA's Jensen Huang, and OpenAI's Sam Altman. Cho Young-un, Arirang News.
0: Two captured North Korean soldiers have been sent to South Korea, Ukrainian President Volodymyr Zelensky revealed at the UN General Assembly on Wednesday, a claims Hall has effectively confirmed. The pair captured in Russia's Kursk region in January last year had separately signaled a wish to defect to the south. According to South Korea's foreign ministry, Seoul has been coordinating with Kyiv and other parties throughout the process, stressing that the soldiers' free will and international humanitarian principles must be respected. Few further details were confirmed, citing the safety of those involved, though the issue was also raised at a July summit between President Lee Jae-myung and President Zelensky. Traffic remains heavy on major highways on the first day of the Chuseok holiday as people head to visit family. According to the Korea Expressway Corporation, as of 4 p.m., the estimated travel time from Seoul toll gate to Busan was 5 hours and 20 minutes. It was 4 hours and 30 minutes from Seoul to Gwangju and 2 hours and 40 minutes to Daejeon. The Expressway Corporation expects the traffic to gradually ease from around 8 p.m. Total traffic nationwide is expected to reach around 6.16 million vehicles, with some 510,000 heading out of the Seoul metropolitan area and 380,000 heading towards Seoul. Technology is giving a modern twist to one of Korea's traditional Chuseok customs. The task of clearing weeds from ancestral graves is now being handled through an app, connecting families with workers who can take on the job at a time and place that suits them. Our Park Ju-hee explains more.
3: Through the app, customers request a grave mowing service, and the platform matches them with the nearest available worker in that area. Workers get to pick up jobs the way delivery riders do, choosing their own time and place. The service is built around a traditional custom, 벌초, the practice of clearing weeds and overgrowth from a family grave ahead of Chuseok as a mark of respect to ancestors.
2: It's busiest right before Chuseok. And anyone who's tried grave mowing knows it's dangerous to do alone. That's why people hire agencies now.
3: Clearing graves used to be the family's job, often literal hand-to-brush labor. But as more descendants moved away from their hometowns, a service industry grew around the task. On top of that, when the pandemic restricted gatherings, many families had little choice but to pay for help. That necessity is what is the resistance to handing over care of an ancestor's grave to a stranger. Since 2020, requests handled through forestry cooperatives alone are up 133%. And combined with private operators, total bookings are now estimated at over 100,000 a year.
6: Now, over 80 to 90% choose cremation. So this generation barely understands what it means to maintain a grave. And those who used to manage family graves are getting too old to do it themselves, so they turn to agencies.
3: As this hands-on traditional labor is being outsourced and simplified, people are now concentrating on the actual ritual itself. Songmyo, the ritual visit to pay respects at an ancestor's grave, is still very much alive. Once the mound is cleared, families come together during the holiday, often several generations at once, to bow before the grave, set out food, and pay their respects in person.
7: Normally, I go to my hometown 2 weeks early to do the grave mowing, then come back separately for Songmyo. This year, I hired an agency instead. During Chuseok, I'll go home just for Songmyo.
8: This innovative service shows tradition doesn't have to disappear with time. Koreans are still honoring their Chuseok costumes, just in a more convenient and modernized way. Park Ju-hee, Arirang News.
0: At the 2026 Saichi Nagoya Asian Games in Japan, South Korean athletes are chasing gold on the first day of the Chuseok holiday. The men's canoe sprint team struck gold in the men's kayak full 500-meter race on Thursday, edging out China by just 0.255 seconds to claim South Korea's first-ever Asian Games title in the discipline. Gymnast Yeo Seo-jung is also in the hunt for gold after topping the women's vault qualifying round. She will face North Korea's An Chang-wook in the final, 8 years after winning her last Asia title. Meanwhile, Chang Guk-hee and Lee Jong-jun took silver in the skeet mixed team final, giving South Korea its first-ever medal in the skeet mixed team competition. That's all we have for today. Arirang News will be back tomorrow at 12 p.m. Korea time. Thanks for watching.

0: 추석. One of Korea's biggest traditional holidays is just around the corner. Much like Thanksgiving, it's a special time when the whole family comes together. And of course, there's one thing the celebration simply can't do without. And that's delicious food, lovingly made and shared with everyone. So today, here are two traditional treats that offer a true taste of 추석. Chewy 송편 and sweet 다식. The ingredients are easy to find even outside Korea, and the recipes are simple enough for anyone to follow. So leave it to K-Now, and let's get cooking! Here's where today's 추석 treats will come to life. We've come to a Korean dessert studio in Seoul.
1: 저는 모락모락 한식 디저트라는 공방을 운영하고 있고요. 떡이랑 한과를 만든 지는 20년 정도 되었어요.
0: From preparing the ingredients to mastering the techniques, there's plenty to learn today. And first up,

0: 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Cafe etiquette. 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No extra charge for using electricity. But if you're staying over 3 hours, how about ordering another drink or dessert? Step 4. Last bite standing. There's a mysterious custom in Korea. The last bite standing. When there's about one bite left of that cake, nobody will go for it. You might be tempted, but don't be hasty. Right before you get up, take the last piece, saying that you simply can't waste food, or just leave it. It will save a few calories. Did you survive at the cafe? Did someone behind the counter catch your eye? Go for the same drink every single day.
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0: You might make an impression.

0: we go. 10, 9, 8, 7. RS-25 engines lit. 4, 3, 2, 1. Booster ignition. And lift off. The crew of Artemis II now bound for the moon. Humanity's next great voyage begins.
1: On April 1, Artemis II lifted off from NASA's Kennedy Space Center.
2: Your integrity, guidance, converge, performance.
1: A 10-day voyage to the moon, the first of its kind more than half a century after the Apollo program began. Humanity once again landed on the moon. Let's take another look at the extraordinary journey of Artemis II.

0: humanity looking at Earth from the far side of the moon. This breathtaking view was the result of many years of preparation. Originally targeted for launch in 2023, Artemis II faced multiple delays before finally being cleared for liftoff this year. Even then, it was a bumpy road. Scheduled for launch in February, Artemis II was delayed until March because of a liquid hydrogen leak. The journey to the moon finally began on April 1.
1: 3, 2, 1, booster ignition.
0: After countless challenges, Artemis II finally headed to the moon.
1: The crew of Artemis II now bound for the moon. Humanity's next.
0: Its predecessor, Artemis 1, successfully completed an uncrewed lunar mission in 2022. Now, for the first time in decades, a crewed spacecraft traveled to the moon. The astronauts carried out their mission in deep space over a course of 10 days.
2: Artemis 2 프로그램 같은 경우에는 이번에 착륙 임무로 많이들 알고 계셨는데 사실은 착륙 임무가 아니라 유인 우주, 심우주 탐사를 위한 기본 밑작업이라고 볼 수가 있을 것 같습니다. 지난 아폴로 미션 때는 그저 사람을 달에 착륙시켰다가 무사히 귀환하는 게 목표였다라고 하면은 이번 아르테미스 프로젝트 같은 경우에는 달에 지속적으로 거주 가능한 환경을 만들기 위한 프로젝트로 볼 수 있습니다.
0: More than half a century since the first crewed lunar landing of Apollo 11, space exploration technology has advanced dramatically. Humanity is now preparing to build an environment where people can live on the moon. Artemis II completed a round-trip journey of 1.1 million kilometers between Earth and the moon with the purpose of testing communications and navigation technologies needed for deep space exploration and evaluating side effects on the human body. These four astronauts accomplished the lunar exploration mission. Among them were pioneers whose names are now tied to historic firsts.
3: Commander Reid Weissman, pilot Victor Glover, and mission specialist Christina Cook and Jeremy Hansen taking their first steps outside for their historic test flight.
1: Sound suppression water.
0: Day one of the epic mission.
1: 2, 1, booster ignition and liftoff.
0: Artemis II began its journey into deep space at the speed of 40,000 kilometers per hour. At that speed, the distance between Seoul and Busan can be covered in just 35 seconds.

0: awake. They are going to step into a brief post-sleep period.
1: Day two of the mission.
0: And then they will begin preparing for the...
1: The rocket's upper stage has detached.

match successfully. With all preparations complete, Orion enters the next phase, an independent flight. This small spacecraft, measuring only 9.3 cubic meters, was named Integrity. The name was personally chosen by the astronauts as a tribute to everyone who contributed to the Artemis II mission. The journey marked the beginning of a new era of exploration. On the second day of the mission, another remarkable event took place. A Korean satellite carried aboard Artemis II was successfully deployed into space. Named KRAD-Q, it's about the size of a shoebox. It traveled aboard Artemis II to take on a greater role in space exploration.

0: K-RAD Cube was developed under the leadership of Korean astronomer Dr. Shim Chae-kyung and was completed in just 1 year and 3 months. Its development was proposed by NASA as a mission to measure radiation in space.
1: 우주 공간에는 강한 에너지의 입자들이 많이 돌아다니는데요. 태양에서 오기도 하고 또 먼 우주에서 오는 것도 있습니다. 그런데 우리가 심우주로 가는 우주 비행사, 예를 들어서 달에 간다든지 화성에 간다든지 하는 우주 비행사들은 반드시 이 영역을 통과할 수밖에 없거든요. 그러면 이 구간을 통과하는 동안 사람이 피폭될 수도 있고 또 강한 입자들이기 때문에 탐사 장비의 전자 부품에 치명적인 오류를 일으킬 수도 있습니다.
0: K-RAD Cube uses a radiation detector to measure cosmic radiation for future human lunar exploration. It also evaluates how well semiconductors widely used in space exploration equipment can withstand the harsh space environment. For this mission, leading Korean semiconductor companies provided experimental devices. After completion, the Korean CubeSat began its own mission by measuring cosmic radiation and transmitting data from a distance of 70,000 kilometers away. It will serve as valuable data for the future of deep space exploration. What makes this mission even more meaningful is that Korean technology is contributing to future lunar exploration.
1: 올해 말에 저희가 고에너지 입자 검출기를 나사의 클립스 달 착륙선에 실어서 달에 보내게 됩니다. 그렇게 되면 달 표면에 도착하는 국내에서 만든 과학 탑재체가 달 표면에 가는 가장 최초의 인공 물체가 될 예정이고요. 저희가 여러 가지 탑재체 관측 기기들을 나사에 제안하고 있고 단지 선정을 한다 안 한다를 넘어서 어떤 관측 기기를 몇 년도에 어느 착륙선에 배치할까 이런 것들을 협의를 많이 하고 있습니다.
0: While the Korean CubeSat was orbiting Earth, Artemis II moved beyond low Earth orbit and completed preparations to enter its lunar transfer trajectory. In a video call with Earth, the astronauts shared their first impressions.
2: There was a moment.
3: Well, the first thing I would say is trust us, you look amazing. You look beautiful. And from up here, you also look like one thing. You know, Homo sapiens is all of us, no matter where you're from or what you look like, we're all one people. And so, you know, this mission, one of the things that's amazing.
0: It was a message of unity sent to all of humanity.
3: An astronaut, you know, serving our countries at this
0: from
3: time.
0: Earth, people around the world were able to watch the historic moment in real time.
4: And set the course.
0: How is it possible for us to communicate instantly with astronauts traveling in space?
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0: To receive data from spacecraft exploring deep space, large deep space antennas are set up at multiple locations. Through these devices, we can maintain contact with spacecraft in space.
7: Good morning, Integrity. We are so
0: the reason we were able to follow the astronauts throughout their 10-day journey was thanks to deep space communication technology. Day 4 of the Artemis II journey. The spacecraft has exited the Earth's orbit and is now heading to the moon. And on that day, a photograph arrived from the astronauts. It showed the crew looking back at Earth from inside the spacecraft. They sent an image of the blue and beautiful planet Earth, captured 220,000 kilometers away from it.
3: You're on a spaceship called Earth that was created to give us a place to live in the universe. Trust me, you are special. In all of this emptiness, whether you believe in God or not, this is an opportunity for us to remember where we are, who we are, and that we are the same thing and that we got to get through this together.
0: Half of the voyage has already passed. Artemis II is now entering the moon's gravitational sphere of influence. From here onward, the moon's gravity is stronger than Earth's gravity.
4: That allows more data to be sent.
0: And on that day, the astronauts received a message of encouragement. It was from Charles Dew, a former astronaut from Apollo 16.
8: John Young and I landed on the moon in 1972 in the lunar module we named Orion. I'm glad to see a different kind of Orion helping return humans to the moon as America charts the course to the lunar surface. We in America and all of the world are cheering you on. Thanks to you and the whole team on the ground for building on our Apollo legacy with Artemis. Godspeed and safe travels home.
0: More than half a century has passed since the Apollo program, when humanity first set foot on the moon. The human desire to explore the moon began a long time ago. The Artemis program consists of four stages. In 2028, astronauts aboard Artemis IV are scheduled to land on the lunar surface and leave their footprints on the moon once again. Why has humanity spent so much time exploring the moon? And why will we continue to explore it in the future? In fact, there is another goal humanity wants to achieve through lunar exploration.
6: 우리가 최종적으로 목표를 하고 있는 거는 화성에 인류를 어느 정도는 또 이주를 시키겠다라고 하는 목표를 가지고 있습니다. 그래서 화성에 직접적으로 사람이 가기 위해서는 지금 달에 가기 위해서 또는 달에 가는 과정에서 필요한 여러 가지 과정들이 반드시 연구가 되어야 되는 것이고요. 문명이 이루어진 행성 또는 위성을 벗어나서 다른 쪽으로 탐사를 하는 것은 과학기술의 발달과 함께 자연스럽게 이루어지는 과정이라고 생각을 하고 있거든요. 지금 우리 인류의 과학기술도 그 단계에 있다고 생각을 합니다.
0: In the end, the moon is like a stepping stone for future human missions to Mars. The Artemis II mission, a key stage in that journey, is focused on traveling around the moon and safely returning the astronauts back to Earth. Six days have passed since the spacecraft began its journey toward the moon. Humanity has once again come close to the lunar surface. Now Artemis II enters its lunar flyby phase. After traveling halfway around the moon's orbit, the spacecraft begins its return trajectory.

0: cabin of integrity here as we surpass the fern, honoring the extraordinary efforts and feats of our predecessors in human space exploration.
1: Having traveled farther from Earth than anyone before, the astronauts were able to observe the far side of the moon with their own eyes. It was a significant moment in the history of space exploration.
2: 사실 달의 뒷면은 아폴로 8호, 그 다음에 아폴로 13호 우주인들도 보기는 했습니다. 하지만 그 당시의 고도가 약 100km 정도 내외였기 때문에 달 뒷면의 전체 모습을 보기는 힘들었었어요. 하지만 이번에 아르테미스 2호의 우주인들은 달 뒷면 상공 6000km 이상을 올라갔기 때문에 그 정도 높이에서는 달의 뒷면을 한 번에 조망을 할 수 있었고요. 이런 것들을 말이라든지 글이라든지 아니면 데이터로 실질적으로 전해줬다라는 데 큰 의미를 두고 있다라고 볼 수가 있을 것 같습니다.
1: During the 7-hour lunar flyby, the spacecraft spent about 40 minutes completely behind the moon. Communication with Earth was temporarily lost, leaving the astronauts in the silence of deep space.
0: As we prepare to go out of radio communication, we're still able to feel your love from Earth and to all of you down there on Earth. And around Earth, we love you from the moon.
3: Houston copies. We'll see you on the other side.
1: While passing behind the moon, the astronauts captured a rare spectacle and transmitted it back to Earth. It was a solar eclipse in space. The sun was hidden behind the moon. Unlike total solar eclipses on Earth, which last only a few minutes, the astronauts watched an eclipse for 54 minutes. It was an awe-inspiring moment when the spacecraft, the moon, and the sun aligned perfectly in a straight line. During the 7-hour flight around the moon, the astronauts observed its surface up close and personal. The reason for gathering data about the moon is to identify potential landing sites for future Artemis missions. However, sending crewed spacecraft to observe the lunar surface every time is not easy. That's why satellite cameras are used to observe the moon's surface on behalf of humanity. Launched in 2022, Korea's first lunar orbiter, Tanuri, has continued its exploration mission by successfully orbiting the moon. It is equipped with a special camera designed to observe the surface of the moon and the characteristics of lunar soil.
4: 달표면의 평광 정보를 알게 되면 달표면 토양의 입자 크기를 알 수 있거든요. 그러면 착륙선이 착륙할 때 그 지역이 얼마나 거친 지역인지, 그 토양은 어떤 성분으로 어떻게 구성되어 있는지를 알게 돼요. 그러면 착륙선 입장에서 거기 토양에 대한 정보를 알게 돼서 보다 안전하고 정밀한 측정, 착륙을 할 수 있도록 도움을 줄 수 있습니다.
1: The wide-field polarimetric camera loaded onto Tanuri does more than capture the brightness and color of light. It can also capture polarized light. Dr. Jung Min-seok from the Korea Astronomy and Space Science Institute is focusing on space weathering, such as changes in the lunar surface caused by micrometeorites and temperature changes. This data provides critical information for achieving the ultimate goals of the Artemis program. By studying the lunar surface and creating lunar maps, a pathway for future exploration is created.
4: Artemis 2 이후에 이제 인류가 계속 달에 갈 거잖아요. 근데 우주 풍화가 인류의 건강에 영향을 미치게 됩니다. 그래서 그런 것들을 정확히 이해해서 인류가 달에 거주할 수 있도록 있는 정보를 제공하는 것, 그게 목표라고 하시면 되겠습니다.
1: It is now time to wrap up this extraordinary journey. After circling the moon, the spacecraft returns to Earth. A safe return was the most important mission for the astronauts. That's why the spacecraft needed to follow a stable path back from the moon.

0: This navigation technique, known as a gravity assist or swing by, allows spacecraft to alter their trajectories by minimizing engine use and harnessing the gravity of celestial bodies to gain speed or change direction. Instead of fuel, the spacecraft uses the moon's gravitational pull to help push it back to Earth. Now Artemis II moves away from the moon and enters its return trajectory toward Earth. Back on Earth, preparations are also underway for the astronauts' return. Everything is ready to rescue the astronauts after they splash down in the waters off San Diego, USA. Finally, the day of returning to Earth has arrived. The Orion capsule re-enters Earth's atmosphere. The spacecraft is traveling at Mach 33, about 33 times the speed of sound. The astronauts have to endure a force of 4 times their body weight. Outside the capsule, a layer of 2,700-degree plasma was formed. This small dot in the distance is the capsule carrying the astronauts. People around the world watched anxiously when the parachutes deployed. The capsule slowly descends and finally splashes down in the middle of the Pacific Ocean.
1: Splashdown, sending post-landing command now.
2: Splashdown confirmed.
0: Only when all 4 astronauts had returned safely could this long-prepared mission be regarded truly meaningful. With the astronauts' bright smiles, Artemis II wrote a new chapter in the history of space exploration.
3: Mike, welcome home. Christina, welcome home. Yes. Thank you. Jeremy, absolutely welcome home.
0: From the very beginning, Artemis II was a new challenge for humanity's journey to space. After more than half a century, people once again traveled to the moon, reaching the farthest distance ever traveled by humans in space. What makes this journey so stunning is that humans directly witnessed the far side of the moon for the first time and returned safely to Earth. All of these achievements mark a new era in space exploration. By successfully completing its mission, Artemis II has paved the way for the next stages of the program.
4: Artemis II의 제일 중요한 임무는 우리가 다시 달에 갈 수 있다라는 걸 검증했다고 생각해요.
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0: Space is humanity's greatest challenge and the most mysterious frontier to explore. What will this long journey ultimately bring to us?

A nation moving the world forward through relentless innovation and world-leading technology. Proving its unrivaled achievements in the global market, Korea stands at the center of innovation. Leading the paradigm shift in the global eco-friendly mobility market, Korea's technology has emerged as a powerful force shaping the future. At this turning point of the AI revolution, Korea's AI industry continues its relentless evolution. Korea has become a new pillar of the next generation memory technology and ultra-fast AI semiconductor markets. K-Manufacturing is taking the lead in global markets, opening new horizons for the future. Trusted by the world, K-Defense has risen as a key partner in global security. With world-class nuclear power plant construction technology and carbon-free energy innovations, Korea has become a leading force in transforming the global energy paradigm toward a greener future. Going beyond world-first achievements, Korea has built the most advanced high-speed network, becoming a powerhouse in mobile communications. Now, that technology is reaching beyond Earth into the vastness of space. With our own launch vehicles and satellite technologies, Korea is redefining the space of tomorrow. The path we have taken has always opened new ways for the world, and the tomorrow we dream of will become the future of humanity. From the highest point, shining brightest as a global leader, this is Korea.

thousands of years, one breath has endured. More than a martial art, it is the Korean way of life. Taekwondo, connecting the world. Smarter than ever, Taekwondo leaps toward a new future, connecting the world through a single movement. The spirit of Korea meets the boundless energy of K-pop. No longer just a sport, Taekwondo is at the heart of K-culture, bringing Korea's spirit to the world. A beautiful culture, connecting heart to heart. We now strive to safeguard Taekwondo's community training culture as a treasured heritage for all humanity. The pride of Korea, Taekwondo.

0: If you wish hard enough, will it come true? We felt like praying to the God of nature as we arrived at a country 10,000 kilometers away from South Korea, a small island in Africa, known as the prototype of heaven, Mauritius. To meet the special residents of this paradise, we have to set out early in the morning.
1: When you're sleeping every day, like you, when you're sleeping at night, in the morning you wake up. So that's why we also go very early.
0: Neither addresses nor road signs exist on the ocean. Where can we find them?
1: Yeah, it's up to the nature to find us. That is wild.
0: Even after sunrise, we roamed for a long time, until...
2: Wow.

0: like bombs dropping into the sea. They flaunted their powerful presence until the giants sank quietly like submarines and approached the boat one by one. They have never been captured on camera by a Korean television network before. Meet sperm whales, made famous by the novel Moby Dick.
1: The sperm whale's like a submarine. So how you said you want to blow up? And we saw them, and sometimes they jump.
0: What are the whales under the surface doing? We also wondered how they will react to humans. As we face one of them feeling excited yet nervous, it suddenly spews a large amount of brown liquid toward us. It is its feces. We thought it was warning us not to come closer. However, the whales team up, approach us, and circle us.
1: A sperm whale is playing with the people. No, but the time for us is something incredible. Better because it's huge. It's sometimes a sperm whale is like 12 meters. It's a big animal.
0: Luckily, we were able to see them up close because they came to us first. And it becomes apparent that they are mammals, not fish. They have giant nostrils for breathing outside, not under the water. The rather small and pointed snouts are full of sharp teeth, as toothed whales should. Their heads house the biggest brains on Earth. And each whale has eyes in different shapes and colors, just like humans. Unlike fish, their tail fins are horizontal. They press their bodies together to protect others from harm, which is why their skin flakes fall off and float around the ocean. Someone made an important discovery from these flakes. The Whale Watchers Association in France runs the Moby Dick mission. And for the last 12 years, the underwater cinematographer, René Huse, has been watching the sperm whales in Mauritius.
2: Annyeonghaseyo, je suis René Huse, et j'ai participé au film Océan.
0: The documentary Oceans was watched by an audience of 13 million worldwide. He was the film's underwater cinematographer and documented countless other marine lives for years. Even this veteran cameraman felt a shiver running down his whole body when he first encountered sperm whales.
2: Alors au début, je suis allé en 2011 et je me souviens toujours, c'était le 18 mars 2011 et je vois ce gros animal qui vient comme moi, qui grossissait comme ça. 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
0: It was the first time he had met a sperm whale in his 40-plus year career in underwater cinematography.
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0: Since then, he has spent more than 60 days every year in Mauritius filming and studying sperm whales.
2: Donc on récupère les peaux qu'ils perdent. 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
0: The pond of whales we met was the family headed by Irene. The males only visit during mating season and leave immediately after, which means the Society of Sperm Whales is a matriarchy led by the mother whale. Now that we know the name of the pod, it is time we explore them fully.
3: 저는 제일 먼저 찍고 싶은 게 항골의 잠자는 모습을 찍고 싶어요.
0: Once again, we roam the vast ocean. The moment we go into a quiet area where the whales may be taking a nap.

0: like meteorites floating in space. Gigantic pillars are standing in the blue water. Unlike other whales, sperm whales are unique in that they sleep upright. They look so fascinating that a sea diver's biggest wish is to see them sleep upright for themselves. They seem to be sound asleep, but half of their brains stay awake to prepare for emergencies. While they sleep, they breathe by slowly letting out the air stored in their bodies. Why do they sleep standing up?
1: I think they go there just had to stay here to breathe. Because sleep get down, but sometimes they must come up to breathe. But I think why you see the head up when they sleep, I think for me, I think then they can breathe easily.
0: However, some whales sleep upside down, making it harder for them to go up to the surface. Could it be just a habit?
1: Well, this is very difficult to explain because you never know the truth. But for me, if one day I can explain you this, I will be very famous.
0: Meanwhile, one whale stays awake, swimming around its sleeping family. It is smaller than the others. Meet Miriam, a one-month-old whale calf. Be they whales or humans, it seems babies can never stay asleep for long. Miriam's birth was reported by many media outlets and celebrated widely. She is full of curiosity, just like a human baby. When she notices the camera, she comes closer and looks around it. A calf needs to go above the surface more frequently to breathe, which is why it often stays awake by itself. That is why emergencies arise at times. Seeing that the adults are asleep, a shark creeps up on them, having discovered the calf swimming around alone. Gliding past the adults quietly, the shark approaches Miriam. At that moment, the mother, half of whose brain was awake, notices the danger and sends a warning. The sound can get as loud as 230 decibels. Alarmed, the shark flees in a hurry. Hearing the warning, the other whales wake up. This sound, unique only to sperm whales, is called a coda.
2: Alors, le coda, c'est une sorte de langage, comme nous, on a des syllabes, des voyelles et des consonnes. 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
0: Like humans, changing their tone and style of speech, mothers and calves use different codas to communicate.
2: Ils changent des fois quand la maman veut appeler son petit, il change le coda. 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
0: Perhaps she is saying, sweetie, come here, to her child. How will the calf respond?
2: Il faisait des sons comme le chat, des miaulements. 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

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The mother stands upright, and the calf sticks its pointed snout into the gap of her belly. 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

0: capturing the moment that a whale in the wild sucking its mother milk on camera is a rare event in the world. A sperm whale calf drinks over 500 liters of milk every day. No wonder it pesters its mother so often. The hungry calf keeps sucking greedily until some of the milk leaks out of her mouth. Thick as yogurt, the sperm whale's breast milk contains 10 times more fat than human breast milk. Be it human or whale, nothing is more peaceful and heartwarming than seeing a nursing baby. When the calf is done feeding, the family gathers. Now that she is full, it is time for someone to play with her. Today, the job falls on her older brother.
1: Ce qui est similaire entre les cachalots et les humains, c'est d'abord la façon d'élever les petits. 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
0: The low birth rate means they nurture their young with great care. They always surround the little ones to protect them. And they love them so much that they keep them by their side until they are over 10 years old.
1: Et c'est la faiblesse du cachalot, c'est qu'il est quelque part trop inoffensif. 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
0: In Moby Dick, the sperm whale is portrayed as a sea monster preying on humans. However, in real history, until commercial whaling ended in 1986, sperm whales were one of the most hunted whales.
2: My name is Drew Furtado. New Bedford, as a city, there's over 10,000 people who work either on or off whaling vessels. And that's half the city population, mechanized. They had cannons, explosive harpoons, and they were essentially taking every whale they could get.
0: Among many species of whales, why did sperm whales become the focus of whale hunting?
2: The New Bedford whalers were really hunting sperm whales. Here we have an actual skeleton of a sperm whale, mainly because if you look in this cavernous area, this is where the spermaceti gland, and the spermaceti oil was used for candle making, was used for burning oil and lubricants, and it was one of the superior oils of the time.
0: Before the advancement of petrochemistry, whale oil was an essential resource for human life. Because of the high-quality spermaceti oil in their bodies, the gold mines of the ocean were murdered in droves. Due to ruthless whaling, the population of sperm whales, which once numbered 1.1 million, plummeted by more than 70%.
1: Et ils sont résidents depuis au moins 1970. 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
0: Some members of the Mauritian sperm whale family may have memories of suffering from human abuse. Still, they chose to come to us as friends.

We pray that there will be no more tragedy and that they can live undisturbed in peace forever. On our last day in Mauritius, we go over to say our sad goodbyes. There we see something completely unexpected. Today, the two grown-up whales that always played with Miriam come out by themselves and are headed somewhere for some reason. They splash around and play with each other. Then they suddenly face each other and... in addition to their behavior, their codas have changed too.

0: The author Herman Melville wrote this in Moby Dick. There are certain queer times and occasions in this strange mixed affair we call life, when a man takes this whole universe for a vast practical joke.
1: Attainable felicity is not in the intellect or the fancy, but in the wife, the heart, the bed, the table, the saddle, the fireside, the country. He wrote so too. Attainable and precious happiness was given to me the moment I met this whale.
2: For thousands of years, one breath has endured. More than a martial art, it is the Korean way of life. Taekwondo, connecting the world. Smarter than ever, Taekwondo leaps toward a new future, connecting the world through a single movement. The spirit of Korea meets the boundless energy of K-pop. No longer just a sport, Taekwondo is at the heart of K-culture, bringing Korea's spirit to the world. A beautiful culture, connecting heart to heart. 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The pride of Korea, Taekwondo.

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Beyond the Olympic stage, passion comes alive. 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

The spirit of Korea meets the boundless energy of K-pop. No longer just a sport, Taekwondo has become a driving force of K-culture, sharing Korea's spirit and style with the world. Kicks in rhythm, precision in every beat. Through the powerful movements of Taekwondo, we become one. Taekwondo, humanity's most dynamic icon, continues to prove its limitless potential to the world. Where curious footsteps pause, the vibrant spirit of Taekwondo fills the air. Inner strength, respect for others. Now a familiar part of everyday life, Taekwondo has become a celebration shared worldwide. A beautiful culture united through ye, the spirit of respect. Connecting heart to heart, this is the world Taekwondo creates. We now strive to safeguard Taekwondo's community training culture as a treasured heritage for all humanity. The pride of Korea, Taekwondo.

0: No one can set foot in this place without permission. Countless animals lie asleep in this secret location.
1: I'm Richard Sabin. Pleasure to be talking to people who may be watching this from Korea and to introduce the wonderful collections at the Natural History Museum in London to you. And the important thing to remember is that this is a global collection. There are all these different collections. That's 80 million specimens across all of the scientific disciplines. This is the storeroom that's dedicated to the cetacea research collection. That's the there are about 92 species that we know of around the world. And in this room, we have roughly 90% of all of those species.
0: So, these enormous bones did not come from dinosaurs. These are all cetacean skeletons.
1: The important thing about this collection, though, is that we have a great time series, which means that we have material that was brought into the collections just a few years ago, and also material that dates back to the 17th century.
0: Among all the valuable whale bones kept in storage for hundreds of years, this specimen was the one that shocked us the most. It looks hardly different from a human hand skeleton.
1: So this is a specimen that I like to use to show people the similarities in anatomy of certain types of cetaceans to humans. This, which although superficially does look like a human hand, very similar in terms of its size and shape to a certain extent. This is in the entire forelimb. This is the whole forelimb. Virtually all of the cetaceans, all of the different species of whales, dolphins and porpoises have this kind of configuration, but they're covered in a paddle of soft tissue which hides these bones.
0: It is said that in ancient times, whales used to be terrestrial animals. Around 50 million years ago, there lived a wolf-like species called Pachycetus, from whom whales descended. To avoid the rapid changes on the land and the competition for food, they began to hunt in the ocean, gradually adapting to aquatic life. 5 million years ago, their bodies were transformed to live exclusively underwater. Still, vestiges of past terrestrial life remain in their bodies. The question is, why did they collect so many cetacean specimens for so many years?
1: It's important to try and understand why those animals have appeared. The oceans are an incredibly unknown place still. We know more about the surface of the moon than we do the ocean floor in many cases. Generally speaking, they're hidden in that marine environment. But they can tell us an awful lot about the changes which might be taking place at depth. And it's impossible to physically travel back in time, but this is like time travel. When you understand what's happened in the past, you can make projections and predictions for the future.
0: To prove his point, he shows us one of the treasured specimens. This whale told us a secret about the future of the planet. What would it be? Have you become interested in whales now? Actually, many people do not dislike whales. They like them. Even those who have no interest in cetaceans cannot help falling in love at first sight with these magical creatures. We have many things to pack before we meet them, including a special prop. You must have guessed which whales we are going to see. We can succeed again this time, can't we?
2: Fighting!
0: We had to prepare very thoroughly for this trip because our destination was so remote that we needed to rent a small aircraft to get there. The place is as remote as it can get. Loading the huge amount of luggage wears the team down before they even get there. But the view outside is enough to revive them.
2: Ooh, ooh.
0: Like a scene from a fairy tale, the sea sets the stage for whales as white as porcelain dolls. In Russian, the name beluga means white. In Korea, they are also called white dolphins. Beluga whales are originally from the cold Arctic Ocean, but in order to give birth and raise their young, they migrate to a relatively warm sea. In summer, they flock to Hudson Bay, making it the capital of beluga whales.
3: It's home to the world's largest beluga whale population, the Hudson Bay beluga whale pod. Usually in pods are between 8 to 15 animals, but when they are traveling and migrating together, there can be thousands of them, like we see it here in the Hudson Bay.
0: The waters flowing in from the Atlantic and the Arctic Ocean meet the six rivers running across Canada to form a comfortable environment for whales.
3: Estuary is a very large ecosystem in itself. It is very rich in different fish. And for that reason, it is one of the preferred hunting grounds of the beluga whales. A lot of food for them still in the Hudson Bay. It's very easy for them to hunt and compared to other bodies of waters.
0: In the wild, how do beluga whales live? To protect the wildlife, people are forbidden to dive in and film underwater here. So we can't see their faces unless they come up close, but they turn away snobbishly before we can even say hello.
2: Dodo there.
0: We call them desperately, but they take a peek out of the water and that's it.
2: Come on! Come on! 한국 방송국이에요, SBS! 안녕! Hi! Hello!
0: Could they be afraid of the big boat? We decide to switch tactics. Perhaps they will not mind a small paddle boat. The idea was spot on. We wait nervously, and in less than 5 minutes, beluga whales gather around the paddle boat.

0: Their faces are full of curiosity as the whales come closer and inspect us. We can clearly see their characteristic smiles.
1: Belugas, and by nature, they are very curious animals. When somebody's out there in a kayak, it's not uncommon that beluga whales are just coming up and having a look.
0: When the crew splashes the water to stoke their curiosity, one of them follows the boat, particularly excited. But its body is gray, not white. It is a beluga calf who was born recently. Beluga whales are born gray and turn white as they grow up. Like sperm whales, beluga whales form a group around their young. However, as they are more sociable than sperm whales, beluga families engage with other families. Being the most sociable species of the cetaceans, the sounds they make to communicate are also very special. What do they sound like?
2: That's good.
3: Oh. Oh, stop, stop. Too far.

0: Even without a hydrophone, the talkative beluga whale pod can be heard above the water.
1: Famous nicknames of the beluga is indeed the canary of the sea. The beluga whale is the only whale species that can actually purse their lips, like us humans. And it basically sounds like a tropical forest waking up with all the birds that are starting to chirp and sing and whistle. That's basically what beluga whales sounding like.
0: Sperm whales have coitus and humpback sing, but the beluga whale's sounds have a different charm. And like the sunset, the sounds color our hearts. The next day, the filming crew, who have been in a hurry since early morning, are caught off guard.
2: Oh. 갑자기 북극곰이 나타나가지고 모자를 벨루가로 착각을 한 건지 아니면 호기심 때문인지 배를 타는데 계속 북극곰이 지금 쫓아와서.
0: There are more than one. The team was so focused on beluga whales that they did not realize that polar bears were everywhere. It feels awkward to see them on a grassy field or a mud flat by the sea and not on snow or ice. The polar bears we know were in the Arctic. When we were filming bowhead whales on the RV Arawan, we discovered polar bears on sea ice, and we still remember the apprehension we felt.
3: 북극곰이 좀 멀리서 보면 되게 예쁜데요. 나타났을 때는 굉장히 위협적이거든요. 그래서 사실은 안전과 관련된 문제이기 때문에 안전을 최우선으로 하고 있고, 그래서 북극에서 북극곰을 만나는 것보단 북극곰이 나타나지 않게 기도를 하고 있습니다.
0: Instead of sea ice, we see polar bears. On the grass, among flowers, under the sun. This goes beyond our imagination.
4: 북극곰이 꽃밭에서 놀고 있어요. 찍으면서도 되게 아이러니한 상황이긴 하네요.
0: Since when did polar bears begin to play on a bed of flowers rather than on a bed of ice? There is a witness who has seen the changes in this region for over four decades.
5: 안녕하세요. My name is Quent Plett. As a guide for fishing, about 42 years ago in 1982 was my first year coming up. Generally, the ice along this bay gone around beginning to middle of July.
0: We arrived here on July 7th. No matter how hard we look around, we cannot find any ice. The temperature is abnormal, with the maximum temperature in May and June going over 11 and 17 degrees Celsius, respectively. When the ice melts too soon, the first ones to suffer are polar bears. Why?
5: So the polar bears hunt on the ice for seals to sustain them, for the mothers to eat the seals so they can produce milk for the cubs. Their main source of food, which is seals, once the sea ice is gone, is no longer on the ice. It's out in open water and is easy for the seals to escape any bear swimming.
0: Moreover, if the ice melts, the surrounding area becomes a body of water. So to get to the habitat of their prey, polar bears have to swim hundreds of kilometers, which is way too far for them. It is not uncommon for hungry bears to drown trying to swim the distance. So they chose a new way of hunting. The tidal range here can go up to 7 meters. When the sea ebbs and the water level drops, a bear jumps into the sea and heads somewhere busily.
6: It was kind of a process that we found out what the bears were doing, and we would see these bears standing on rocks looking at whales, but then the next day we would come back and they were feeding on a whale right near the rock where they were hunting.
0: Instead of the ice, they stand on rocks. Instead of seals and sea lions, they have begun to hunt beluga whales.
6: 2016, first time I actually witnessed a bear hunting and killing a beluga. Very mixed feelings. It's quite a gory scene. You know, the bear is struggling, the whale. Belugas are trying to survive out there as well. You know, it's a life and death struggle out there.
0: Climate change has forced a new race for survival on them. This new way of hunting is less than a decade old. The balance between polar bears and whales, which has been maintained for thousands of years, is now being lost. After weeks of observation, we found that this new way of hunting was not likely to be effective.
6: When the polar bears are hunting the belugas from the rocks, there's a lot of waiting involved. We watch for many, many hours, and no whales come close enough for them to jump on.
0: Sometimes, as a bear lies waiting patiently, some belugas can't resist their curiosity and decide to approach the rock. As Koreans say, bears are persistent to a fault, and this bear's persistence has finally paid off. It is quite difficult for a land dweller to catch up with belugas in the water. That's why the whales do not run very far. Instead, they linger around. Perhaps they are teasing the bear. The bear is already exhausted by hunger, and it no longer has any strength left. Maybe the news of the bear's appearance has spread. Not a single beluga whale has come close to the rock for hours. The bear is about to give up when beluga whales approach.

0: How do you think the hunting ended? Things that we did not notice sometimes come back to us as overwhelming tragedies. Just like this whale that was left unnoticed.
1: Why 여기에 바다가 아니라 여기에 누워 있을까?
0: The death was completely unexpected because it was not supposed to be found on the coasts of Korea, let alone dead.
2: 박사님, 이게 지금 무슨 고래로 보이시나요?

0: Congress held its first debate over the weekend.
1: The economy is expected to expand 2.5% this year.
2: Boosting Korea's ties with its global partners on the sidelines of the status quo summit.
3: It's a massive drone attack on Ukraine.

So come, imagine an experience. The future of transport systems through technology for humanity of infinite possibilities. Beyond mobility, connected world. Right here and right now at ITS World Congress, Gangneung, Korea.

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1: The future is already in motion. Intelligence redesigns reality. Life expands beyond limits. Culture moves the world. Our vision reaches into the infinite. Together, we will go even further.
0: The K Initiative.

initiative. The future is already in motion. Intelligence redesigns reality. Life expands beyond limits. Culture moves the world. 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Together, we will go even further. The K Initiative.

light sticks illuminating the night sky, and the fan sing-alongs around the world that transcend language barriers have now become a unique cultural phenomenon in the global music industry. With sophisticated beats and dynamic performances, K-pop has captured the eyes and ears of people around the world. Beyond music, K-pop has become a massive culture, and its passion crosses borders, leading the world toward Korea. This impact continued into Korean dramas and films, where unique storytelling and deep emotional resonance gained global recognition. And the trends created by Korea are now becoming part of the lifestyles of people around the world. K-beauty, which embraces natural beauty and effortless-looking skin, has even transformed global makeup trends. Korean beauty care has grown beyond simple makeup techniques, becoming a holistic self-care culture and a force driving global beauty trends. Experiencing stylish fashion brands and vibrant streets and enjoying the flavors of Korea. For people around the world, seeing, wearing, and tasting Korea has become a joyful part of everyday life. Beyond a passing trend, a place that enriches the lives of people around the world with greater diversity and abundance. A cultural powerhouse where global fascination and stories of everyday life begin, this is Korea.

How to survive in career. One room. So, you're surviving in career? If you've signed a contract for a one room, obviously you're a pro. But the real deal begins now. Step one, housewarming. No need to buy toilet paper, diffusers or hand soap. You'll get them soon enough as housewarming gifts. And some are bound to pile up. There's nothing better to serve your guests than mirepoyu nabe. If you have Korean friends coming over, don't forget the extra garlic. Step two, garbage disposal. With great power comes great responsibility. You've had a good time, so let's get to work. It might be tempting to sweep everything into a trash can, but you have to separate your garbage. Not bothered? Beware that negligence is punished with a fine or public humiliation. Step three, drying rack. You're excited to live alone in Korea, but the fate of these items, hanger, storage, or a hanger. Go get fresh coffee outside. Jogging doesn't cost anything, and nothing beats instant rice. But keep one item around so that you don't get too lonely. Step four, pros of living alone. No mum. Cons of living alone. No mum. A new towel doesn't magically appear. You have to do the laundry regularly. If anyone gives a towel as a souvenir, take it. Get rid of mold immediately.

Don't be lazy with the vacuum cleaner. Housework is an endless affair. Overwhelmed? Give your mum a call and thank her for everything she's done. Did you survive in your one room? Wait, you have an unwanted visitor. Call someone you fancy. Could be the right person for the job.

0: 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Baldi, a provider of female healthcare items, puts top priority on safety and comfortable wearing sensation. We introduce Baldi, which has created higher added values by providing premium items. Baldi is located in Pungye City, Gangwon Special Self-Governing Province near Chuan Beach. 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Small changes can add up to a big difference, so the firm has made ceaseless effort to provide more reliable and convenient products.
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Korea Initiative. The future is already in motion. Intelligence redesigns reality. Life expands beyond limits. Culture moves the world. Our vision reaches into the infinite. Together, we will go even further. The K Initiative.

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1: The future is already in motion. 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Culture moves the world. 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
0: The K Initiative.

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Lunchtime. The most important morning routine is to check today's menu. Food is essential for survival. Memorize today's menu. The highlight of office life. Lunchtime. Rice in the bottom left, soup in the bottom right. The top is for the sides. The saucer and spoon go here. This is the basic layout, but it's a bit odd to switch rice and soup. When you're done, pour the leftovers into the soup bowl. It doesn't look that appetizing, so wait until others are done eating. Step 2. Neng, nep, nenep. These are the most used expressions at work. Choose the most appropriate form. Neng, nep, nenep. Remember that the formal neh can sound a bit stiff. Did you just say yes? Absolutely not acceptable. You want to find the right word for the right occasion. Step 3. Desteria. Desteria is the oasis in the desert. Show them your character. If you're not the diligent type, get a stooky plant. Work is tough. Laugh and the whole world laughs with you. Weep and you weep alone. Stay put, like the stooky that survives in the desert. Hang in there until the end. Of course, you can always quit. You matter more than anything else. Step 4. Survival kit. Every worker needs a survival kit. Survival kit level 1. This position gets the most exposure. Grab one when you need a sugar boost. Always keep a few treats you can offer your co-workers. Survival kit level 2. These are for hunger pangs before and after a meal. You'll need them when you take a coffee break with your office buddies. Survival kit level 3. Trash talking your boss with your soulmate. Did you survive in the workplace? Office romance? Be careful. Even the photocopier knows all the gossip.

Delivering key points on the global agenda and major issues in the Korean economy and society. We share interviews with experts for in-depth analysis and bring stories to life through on-the-ground reporting. A balanced perspective. Global news that you can trust. New Day at Arirang. What's happening in the K-culture scene today? 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Ride the K-culture wave that's taking the world by storm. K-culture Dive. Diplomats' archives, hidden stories. We follow the footsteps of diplomacy on the other side of history. Revisit the past through documents and records and see how special bilateral ties emerged. Discover the moments that connected Korea and the world and the hidden stories in the history of diplomatic relations. A tasty course to satisfy your K-cultural cravings, Culture Crunch. From all genres of K-pop to diverse stories about Korean culture, delve into a new theme every day and discover new perspectives and inspirations. Serving up cultural delights to fuel the day, Culture Crunch.

0: physical AI powered by artificial intelligence and precision control of autonomous robots that perceive their surroundings, make decisions, and move on their own. AI that receives inspiration from fashion data and takes down the boundaries of creation. Core neural engines that power large-scale artificial intelligence systems, AI semiconductors built with domestic technology, and quantum communication technologies that transcend the limits of conventional networks. We take a look at the technological strengths of Korea's AI industry in the age when everything is being redefined by AI. Recent data leaks at large platforms show that this is no longer someone else's problem. The moment sensitive information such as names, addresses, and phone numbers are leaked out, data becomes a key access for criminals. Korean cybersecurity experts are standing against this threat. Their secret weapon is specialized artificial intelligence for tracing crimes behind complex networks.
1: 다크버트는 기본적인 상식이 있는 인공지능을 바탕으로 저희가 수집해 놓은 그 각종 범죄 관련, 해킹 관련, 사이버 위협 관련된 데이터를 집중 학습한 AI 엔진입니다. 그래서 이 다크버트라는 친구는 한마디로 이제 범죄 수사 전문가 네, 이런 형태의 AI 모델이라고 생각하시면 될 것 같습니다.
0: The dark web, where sensitive information is bought and sold, and where illegal videos and criminal content circulate while evading government surveillance. These people have trained AI to understand the unique language and context of the dark web.
2: 텔레그램이라든지 다크웹에 있는 많은 게시물들을 인덱싱이라는 걸 해놓습니다. 이 다크웹에 있는 데이터를 인덱시된 데이터를 손쉽게 찾아서 결과를 내주는.
0: A crime detection AI language model designed to analyze criminal data and linguistic patterns within the dark web. It does not simply search for keywords. Instead, it interprets context to detect signs of coordinated criminal activity and identifying rapidly shared and disappearing information to uncover real threats in advance. Korean AI is setting a new standard in cybersecurity. An AI ICT conference where domestic technologies leading the future ICT industry come together. Here you can witness the AX era, where artificial intelligence moves beyond the digital world into reality. These eyeglass lenses contain advanced optical technology for next generation augmented reality. In 2013, a global big tech company unveiled its smart glasses. But they quickly disappeared because of their bulky design and technological limitations.
3: Google Glass가 2013년에 이제 출시가 되면서 소개가 되면서 사람들한테 많은 이제 이렇게 인프레션을 줬어요. 하지만 실제로 그 광학 기술들이 뒷받쳐 주지 못했기 때문에 지금까지는 좀 지지부진한 상태였었는데 저희 기술은 그런 부분들을 다 해결할 수 있고 충분히 그런 글로벌 빅테크들의 니즈에 맞출 수 있는 그런 경쟁력을 갖추고 있다고 생각합니다.
0: A challenge that even global companies could not solve in the past. Korean companies have now found an answer. Traditional AR glasses were heavy and bulky because of a complex lens structure. However, this company's pin-tilt technology implemented a micro-reflective structure within a thin lens, achieving a lightweight design while also securing a wide field of view. As important as visible technology is the security of invisible communication. Korean researchers have built an unbreakable communication network using the unique properties of quantum mechanics.
4: 양자통신 기술은 기존 통신 기술의 기능 위에 양자적인 효과를 더해서 기존 통신의 한계를 극복하는 일에 활용하고자 합니다. 첫 번째 활용의 목적은 양자 암호 통신입니다. 기존 디지털 암호를 성능을 좀 더 보안성을 높여서 절대 깨지지 않는 구조로 암호화하는 것에 있고요. 두 번째 활용은 양자 컴퓨터 간 연결입니다.
0: The powerful computing capabilities of superconducting quantum computers expand possibilities into areas that artificial intelligence has not

금영총 tomb, one of Silla's ancient burial mounds. The gold crown and belt discovered here were notably smaller than those found in other tombs. The Silla royal family is believed to have carefully prepared the tomb for a young life that ended too soon, placing a variety of grave goods within. Among the many artifacts, one pair of objects in particular draws the eye. Earthenware figures that seem as if they might gallop off at any moment. Look closely, and you'll notice the two figures are slightly different. Did you spot the difference? One exudes authority, wearing an ornate headdress and full armor. The horse, too, is richly adorned with elaborate harnesses. In contrast, the other figure appears plainly dressed, with hair tied in a topknot and a cloth wrapped around the head. Based on their attire and size, the more elaborate figure is presumed to be the tomb's occupant, while the simpler one appears to be a servant. So what exactly are these pottery figures which vividly reflect the everyday life of Silla people? They are, in fact, hollow vessels, pitchers. Water could be poured in through a funnel at the horse's rear and dispensed through a spout at its chest. Then why would the Silla people place such intricate vessels in a tomb of a young prince? Perhaps it was a heartfelt wish that the young prince, whose life was cut short, would never go thirsty on his long journey to the heavens.

Beyond the horizon, a piercing whistle cuts through the cold silence. It is the sound of a haenyo, Korea's legendary women divers, breaking the surface after a dive. This haunting sound is called sumbisori, a forceful exhale, a return to life. 10 meters beneath the waves, sometimes plunging as deep as 20 meters, haenyo descend into the sea with no oxygen tanks, no machines, no safety lines. They carry only one thing into the depths, their breath. The most wondrous moment comes when they rise to the surface. As lungs burn and oxygen runs thin comes sumbisori, a sharp whistle of breath meeting air once again. It is more than exhalation. It is survival transformed into sound. An astonishing technique that restores oxygen quickly, preparing them for another descent. Enduring crushing water pressure, they remain underwater for a few minutes. Yet through remarkable physical adaptation, rivaling that of semi-aquatic mammals, they harvest the sea to support their families. Their weathered faces, carved by salt and time, stand as quiet testimony to lives spent not conquering nature, but living alongside it with restraint.

Restraint and respect. For centuries, Haenyeo have lived by one rule: take only what is needed, leave enough for tomorrow. They do not conquer the sea, they live with it. But today, this extraordinary tradition faces extinction. With the average Haenyeo now in their 70s, their way of life is fading. Recognized by UNESCO in 2016 as an intangible cultural heritage of humanity, Haenyeo are more than divers. They are living proof that resilience and harmony with nature remain among humanity's greatest strengths. And each time Sumbisori echoes across the water, it carries a timeless truth. Life endures, courage rises, and some traditions are too precious to disappear.

0: Are you curious about Korean cultural heritage?
1: If you are a fan of Korean culture and history, listen up. Korean cultural heritage is based on a 5,000-year history.
0: The whole country is like a massive museum because it possesses such diverse cultural properties. Let's not wait any longer and take a look.
1: First, for beginners, for those who are not familiar with Korea, let's start with the world-famous list.
0: You can see how Korea's beautiful traditional patterns and historical features have been preserved.
1: And don't forget to experience Korea's intangible cultural heritage. From Ganggang Sulle to Taechum, there's just so many exciting cultural heritages to experience.
0: These are for intermediate-level tourists who have already visited Korea and its famous attractions. You might even be standing in a World Heritage Site right now.
1: How about searching for intangible cultural heritage that you can experience? 한소리, 제주 해녀 diving, 김장. Make some unforgettable memories while having fun.
0: Last but not least, the advanced level. It's the memory of the World Register. Korea possesses an extensive documentary heritage. Korea is serious about documentation and preservation.
1: A tour of Korean cultural heritage will become a legacy of your own.
0: Why not make your own Korean cultural heritage travel itinerary?
1: Isn't it fascinating?

0: Your gateway to Korea, Simply K-pop. Hello, I'm your Simply K-pop MC Taewi of AB6. Hello.
1: And hello, everybody. I'm your special MC, Alicia of Eunice. Nice to see you.
0: Welcome everyone to today's episode of Simply K-pop Gateway to Korea. Now, not just in the studio, but we've got fans joining us online. Let's meet them now. Hello everyone!
1: Woo! Hi everyone! Hello. Wow, nice signs you got there.
0: 진짜 많이 와주셨네요.
1: Wow!
0: We've got so many incredible stages that our K-pop artists have prepared for you today. All you gotta do is enjoy them all.
1: Yeah! Now everyone on the left side, are you ready to have fun today?
2: 지금 준비되셨나요?
1: How about the right side? Are you guys ready to cheer really loudly today?
0: All right, then let's begin today's Simply K-pop. Are you ready?
1: Of course.
0: Music, stop.

0: Congratulations.
1: Thank you.
0: How does it feel to turn one?
1: Oh, I feel amazing. I feel like Eunice and I have grown as people and as a group in general, and I can't wait to see what the future has for us. It really motivated us to do much better.
0: Yay! And returning back to our stage, we've got two teams that'll lead the future of K-pop alongside Eunice. Here's 1RA and E-Shine. Music, stop!

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1: 와우, now this time we took a look at the city of Gwangju. You know, me and Eunice, we actually went to Gwangju last year for a university festival, and it was such a beautiful city.
2: Oh, really? Yeah. Not only is it beautiful, but Gwangju is quite famous as the cultural hub of Asia. And did you know that there are so many renowned people from Gwangju?
1: Oh, really? Like who?
2: There's too many to list them all, but if I can introduce just two people, first, the world star J-Hope from BTS, and second, writer Han Kang, who recently won the Nobel Prize in Literature. They were both born in Gwangju.
1: Oh, that's really inspiring. You know, it actually motivated me to work even harder so that when people think of a renowned person from the Philippines, Alicia would be the first name that comes to mind.
2: Make it happen. Then now, let's go to more artists who'd also like to rep their hometowns too. Here's Candy Shop, NTX, and Cuban. Music, stop!

0: Okay, you guys are tuning in to Simply K-Pop, your gateway to Korea. And today we'll be meeting with this talented and globally rising boy group. Here we have Zodiac. Let's go and check them out.
1: Hello. 어서 오세요. 어서 오세요. 안녕하세요.
2: 안녕하세요.
1: Welcome, Zodiac. It's great to see you. Please say hello to all of your global fans. 우리 팬들에게 인사 부탁드릴게요.
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0: Now, you guys have returned with your newest song. Can you please introduce Time to Shine to us?
5: Okay, let me tell you about Time to Shine. So Time to Shine is one of our title tracks, and it's from our latest album called Glowy Day. And Time to Shine is giving... like sparkling, shining. It's just like a fireworks, you know? Yeah.
1: I'm very excited to see you guys perform it. And speaking of excitement, we have a special person who is very excited to see you guys. Let's welcome her into the studio. Hello, special guest.
6: Hi.
0: Hello. Can you please introduce yourself and tell us where you're from?
6: 안녕, I'm Dera from Bali, Indonesia. Thank you so much for the opportunity to do this interview with Zodiac.
1: 발리에서 온 데라님이라고 하십니다. Did you make the poster yourself?
6: Yes.
1: Wow, that's
0: wow,
1: really nice.
0: That's cool. Now, let's go and check out Zodiac's new album. Did you like it? And out of the three tracks, what's your favorite track?
6: I actually love all the songs, but my favorite part is the second verse of Time to Shine. Bomsus and Human Spark.
1: Oh. Zodiac, can you please sing it for Dera? 한 소절 불러주세요.
4: 5, 6, 7, 8.
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8: Don't you feel that calling? 이제 날아봐, 펼쳐봐, time to shine.
0: Yeah. 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
1: 너무 좋네요. Thank you so much for joining us today. I hope you enjoyed this special time with Zodiac, Dera. Please cherish this moment forever. Thank you. Bye-bye.
0: Bye-bye. Today, Zodiac is actually going to be preparing two songs for us today. Yeah. Can you guys tell us about it?
9: 네, 바로 우리 Zodiac 솔로곡 My Love입니다. 아무래도 우리 Zodiac My Love이니까 Zodiac 위해서 준비했습니다.
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0: Now, bring all their dreams to the stage. Here is Zodiac. Now it's their time to shine. Are you guys ready? Woo! Okay then, now, music!
4: Stop!

0: Simply K-pop, your gateway to Korea. And we just watched Zodiac's performance and it's really feeling like spring right now.
1: Yes, Alicia, is your favorite season spring?
0: Yeah, I like spring and autumn because they give out such nice, comfortable vibes. Mm. How about you?
1: My favorite season is winter because I was born in winter. 전 겨울아이니까요, 그죠? But our next performances will be bringing spring and summer vibes to our show.
0: That's right. Now facing the start of love, it's TNX as well as Fantasy Boys. He's back with more growth and maturity for their comeback. Let's go and see them now. Music,
1: start!

0: Your gateway to Korea, simply
1: K-pop! Now we're at the bottom of today's episode with our final stages to go. Can you believe that? Now, everyone here and online, did you enjoy the show today? 오늘 재밌으셨나요?
0: Thanks to all of you, as well as our amazing artists who put on great stages today. We had a fantastic time too. Then, shall we introduce our final artists?
1: Totally! Now back with a pure and fresh love story full of youth, we have Tempest!
0: And we're so excited to see this artist again. From UKIS leader to soloist, here's Chinsoo Hyun. Music, start!

Korea Initiative. The future is already in motion. 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Life expands beyond limits. Culture moves the world. Our vision reaches into the infinite. Together, we will go even further. The K Initiative.

0: If you wish hard enough, will it come true? We felt like praying to the God of nature as we arrived at a country 10,000 kilometers away from South Korea, a small island in Africa known as the prototype of heaven, Mauritius. To meet the special residents of this paradise, we have to set out early in the morning.
1: When you're sleeping every day, like human, you're sleeping at night. In the morning, you wake up. So that's why we also go very early.
0: Neither addresses nor road signs exist on the ocean. Where can we find them?
1: Yes, it's up to the nature to find us. That is wild.
0: Even after sunrise, we roamed for a long time, until.
2: Wow.

0: like bombs dropping into the sea. They flaunted their powerful presence until the giants sank quietly like submarines and approached the boat one by one. They have never been captured on camera by a Korean television network before. Meet sperm whales, made famous by the novel Moby Dick.
1: The sperm whale's like a submarine. So how we said, if you want to blow up. And we saw them, and sometimes they jump.
0: What are the whales under the surface doing? We also wondered how they will react to humans. As we face one of them feeling excited yet nervous, it suddenly spews a large amount of brown liquid toward us. It is its feces. We thought it was warning us not to come closer. However, the whales team up, approach us, and circle us.
2: A sperm whale is playing with their people.
1: No, but the time for us is something incredible. Better because it's huge. It's sometimes a sperm whale is like 12 meters. It's a big animal.
0: Luckily, we were able to see them up close because they came to us first. And it becomes apparent that they are mammals, not fish. They have giant nostrils for breathing outside, not under the water. The rather small and pointed snouts are full of sharp teeth, as toothed whales should. Their heads house the biggest brains on Earth. And each whale has eyes in different shapes and colors, just like humans.

0: Unlike fish, their tail fins are horizontal. They press their bodies together to protect others from harm, which is why their skin flakes fall off and float around the ocean. Someone made an important discovery from these flakes. The Whale Watchers Association in France runs the Moby Dick mission. And for the last 12 years, the underwater cinematographer, René Houzé, has been watching the sperm whales in Mauritius.
1: Annyeonghaseyo, je suis René Houzé et j'ai participé au film Océan.
0: The documentary Oceans was watched by an audience of 13 million worldwide. He was the film's underwater cinematographer and documented countless other marine lives for years. Even this veteran cameraman felt a shiver running down his whole body when he first encountered sperm whales.
1: Alors au début, je suis allé en 2011 et je me souviens toujours, c'était le 18 mars 2011 et je vois ce gros animal qui vient comme moi, qui grossissait comme ça. 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
0: It was the first time he had met a sperm whale in his 40-plus year career in underwater cinematography.
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0: Since then, he has spent more than 60 days every year in Mauritius filming and studying sperm whales.
1: Donc on récupère les peaux qu'ils perdent. 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Et eux sont résidents toute l'année.
0: The pond of whales we met was the family headed by Irene. The males only visit during mating season and leave immediately after, which means the Society of Sperm Whales is a matriarchy led by the mother whale. Now that we know the name of the pod, it is time we explore them fully.
2: 저는 제일 먼저 찍고 싶은 게 항모래의 잠자는 모습을 찍고 싶어요.
0: Once again, we roam the vast ocean. The moment we go into a quiet area where the whales may be taking a nap.

0: like meteorites floating in space. Gigantic pillars are standing in the blue water. Unlike other whales, sperm whales are unique in that they sleep upright. They look so fascinating that a sea diver's biggest wish is to see them sleep upright for themselves. They seem to be sound asleep, but half of their brains stay awake to prepare for emergencies. While they sleep, they breathe by slowly letting out the air stored in their bodies. Why do they sleep standing up?
1: I think they go to the head, stay here to breathe. Because sleep get down, but sometimes they must come up to breathe. But I think why you see the head up and they sleep, I think for me, I think then they can breathe easily.
0: However, some whales sleep upside down, making it harder for them to go up to the surface. Could it be just a habit?
1: Well, this is very difficult to explain because you never know the truth. But for me, if one day I can explain you this, I will be very famous.
0: Meanwhile, one whale stays awake, swimming around its sleeping family. It is smaller than the others. Meet Miriam, a one-month-old whale calf. Be they whales or humans, it seems babies can never stay asleep for long. Miriam's birth was reported by many media outlets and celebrated widely. She is full of curiosity, just like a human baby. When she notices the camera, she comes closer and looks around it. A calf needs to go above the surface more frequently to breathe, which is why it often stays awake by itself. That is why emergencies arise at times. Seeing that the adults are asleep, a shark creeps up on them, having discovered the calf swimming around alone. At moment, the mother, half of whose brain was awake, notices the danger and sends a warning. The sound can get as loud as 230 decibels. Alarmed, the shark flees in a hurry. Hearing the warning, the other whales wake up. This sound, unique only to sperm whales, is called a coda.
2: Alors, le coda, c'est une sorte de langage, comme nous, on a des syllabes, des voyelles et des consonnes. 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
0: Like humans, changing their tone and style of speech, mothers and calves use different codas to communicate.
2: Ils changent des fois quand la maman veut appeler son petit, ils changent le coda. 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
0: Perhaps she is saying, "Sweetie, come here," to her child. How will the calf respond?
2: Il faisait des sons comme le chat, des miaulements. 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

0: calf sounds adorable. And her behavior is very babyish, too. She sticks by her mommy's side as long as she is awake and taps her mother's belly constantly with her snout. This behavior occurs so frequently that it seems to mean something. What could it be about?
1: 젖 있는 부분을 이렇게 주둥이로 이렇게 계속 터치를 하면은 그게 아마 엄마한테 나 젖 먹고 싶다는 신호인 것 같아요.
0: Although they live underwater, they grow up on breast milk because they are mammals like humans. In the case of sperm whales, they nurse their young for up to 4 years. But how can a calf suckle with its pointed snout when the mother's nipples are not visible? We waited a long time to get the answer. The mother stands upright, and the calf sticks its pointed snout into the gap of her belly. Then the nipple protrudes from the gap.

0: A sperm whale calf drinks over 500 liters of milk every day. No wonder it pesters its mother so often. The hungry calf keeps sucking greedily until some of the milk leaks out of her mouth. Thick as yogurt, the sperm whale's breast milk contains 10 times more fat than human breast milk. Be it human or whale, nothing is more peaceful and heartwarming than seeing a nursing baby. When the calf is done feeding, the family gathers. Now that she is full, it is time for someone to play with her. Today, the job falls on her older brother.
1: Ce qui est similaire entre les cachalots et les humains, c'est d'abord la façon d'élever les petits. 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
0: The low birth rate means they nurture their young with great care. They always surround the little ones to protect them, and they love them so much that they keep them by their side until they are over 10 years old.
1: Et c'est la faiblesse du cachalot, c'est qu'il est quelque part trop inoffensif. 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
0: In Moby Dick, the sperm whale is portrayed as a sea monster preying on humans. However, in real history, until commercial whaling ended in 1986, sperm whales were one of the most hunted whales.
2: My name is Drew Furtado. New Bedford, as a city, there's over 10,000 people who work either on or off whaling vessels. And that's half the city population, mechanized. They had cannons, explosive harpoons, and they were essentially taking every whale they could get.
0: Among many species of whales, why did sperm whales become the focus of whale hunting?
2: The New Bedford whalers were really hunting sperm whales. Here we have an actual skeleton of a sperm whale, mainly because if you look in this cavernous area, this is where the spermaceti gland and the spermaceti oil was used for candle making, was used for burning oil and lubricants, and it was one of the superior oils of the time.
0: Before the advancement of petrochemistry, whale oil was an essential resource for human life. Because of the high-quality spermaceti oil in their bodies, the gold mines of the ocean were murdered in droves. Due to ruthless whaling, the population of sperm whales, which once numbered 1.1 million, plummeted by more than 70%.
1: Et ils sont résidents depuis au moins 1970. 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
0: Some members of the Mauritian sperm whale family may have memories of suffering from human abuse. Still, they chose to come to us as friends. We pray that there will be no more tragedy and that they can live undisturbed in peace forever. On our last day in Mauritius, we go over to say our sad goodbyes. There we see something completely unexpected. Today, the two grown-up whales that always played with Miriam come out by themselves and are headed somewhere for some reason. They splash around and play with each other. Then they suddenly face each other and...

0: wrote this in Moby Dick. There are certain queer times and occasions in this strange mixed affair we call life, when a man takes this whole universe for a vast practical joke.
1: Attainable felicity is not in the intellect or the fancy, but in the wife, the heart, the bed, the table, the saddle, the fireside, the country. He wrote so too. Attainable and precious happiness was given to me the moment I met this whale.
2: Korea Initiative.
3: The future is already in motion. Intelligence redesigns reality. Life expands beyond limits. Culture moves the world. Our vision reaches into the infinite. Together, we will go even further.
2: The K Initiative.

0: No one can set foot in this place without permission. Countless animals lie asleep in this secret location.
1: I'm Richard Sabin. Pleasure to be talking to people who may be watching this from Korea and to introduce the wonderful collections at the Natural History Museum in London to you. And the important thing to remember is that this is a global collection. There are all these different collections. That's 80 million specimens across all of the scientific disciplines. This is the storeroom that's dedicated to the cetacea research collection. There are about 92 species that we know of around the world. And in this room, we have roughly 90% of all of those species.
0: So, these enormous bones did not come from dinosaurs. These are all cetacean skeletons.
1: The important thing about this collection, though, is that we have a great time series, which means that we have material that was brought into the collections just a few years ago, and also material that dates back to the 17th century.
0: Among all the valuable whale bones kept in storage for hundreds of years, this specimen was the one that shocked us the most. It looks hardly different from a human hand skeleton.
1: So this is a specimen that I like to use to show people the similarities in anatomy of certain types of cetaceans to humans. This, which although superficially does look like a human hand, very similar in terms of its size, shape to a certain extent. This is in the entire forelimb. This is the whole forelimb. Virtually all of the cetaceans, all of the different species of whales, dolphins and porpoises have this kind of configuration, but they're covered in a paddle of soft tissue which hides these bones.
0: It is said that in ancient times, whales used to be terrestrial animals. Around 50 million years ago, there lived a wolf-like species called Pachycetus, from whom whales descended. To avoid the rapid changes on the land and the competition for food, they began to hunt in the ocean, gradually adapting to aquatic life. 5 million years ago, their bodies were transformed to live exclusively underwater. Still, vestiges of past terrestrial life remain in their bodies. The question is, why did they collect so many cetacean specimens for so many years?
1: It's important to try and understand why those animals have appeared. The oceans are an incredibly unknown place still. We know more about the surface of the moon than we do the ocean floor in many cases. Generally speaking, they're hidden in that marine environment. But they can tell us an awful lot about the changes which might be taking place at depth. And it's obviously impossible to physically travel back in time, but this is like time travel. When you understand what's happened in the past, you can make projections and predictions for the future.
0: To prove his point, he shows us one of the treasured specimens. This whale told us a secret about the future of the planet. What would it be? Have you become interested in whales now? Actually, many people do not dislike whales. They like them. Even those who have no interest in cetaceans cannot help falling in love at first sight with these magical creatures. We have many things to pack before we meet them, including a special prop. You must have guessed which whales we are going to see. We can succeed again this time, can't we? We had to prepare very thoroughly for this trip because our destination was so remote that we needed to rent a small aircraft to get there. The place is as remote as it can get. Loading the huge amount of luggage wears the team down before they even get there. But the view outside is enough to revive them.
2: Ooh, ooh.
0: Like a scene from a fairy tale. The sea sets the stage for whales as white as porcelain dolls. In Russian, the name beluga means white. In Korea, they are also called white dolphins. Beluga whales are originally from the cold Arctic Ocean, but in order to give birth and raise their young, they migrate to a relatively warm sea. In summer, they flock to Hudson Bay, making it the capital of beluga whales.
3: It's home to the world's largest beluga whale population, the Hudson Bay beluga whale pod. Usually in pods are between 8 to 15 animals, but when they are traveling and migrating together, there can be thousands of them, like we see it here in the Hudson Bay.
0: The waters flowing in from the Atlantic and the Arctic Ocean meet the six rivers running across Canada to form a comfortable environment for whales.
3: Estuary is a very large ecosystem in itself. It is very rich in different fish. And for that reason, it is one of the preferred hunting grounds of the beluga whales. A lot of food for them still in the Hudson Bay. It's very easy for them to hunt and compared to other bodies of waters.
0: In the wild, how do beluga whales live? To protect the wildlife, people are forbidden to dive in and film underwater here. So we can't see their faces unless they come up close, but they turn away snobbishly before we can even say hello.
2: Door over there.
0: We call them desperately, but they take a peek out of the water and that's it.
2: Come on! Come on! 한국 방송국이에요, SBS! 안녕! Hi! Hello!
0: Could they be afraid of the big boat? We decide to switch tactics. Perhaps they will not mind a small paddle boat. The idea was spot on. We wait nervously, and in less than 5 minutes, beluga whales gather around the paddle boat.

0: Their faces are full of curiosity as the whales come closer and inspect us. We can clearly see their characteristic smiles.
1: Belugas, and by nature, they are very curious animals. When somebody's out there in a kayak, it's not uncommon that beluga whales are just coming up and having a look.
0: When the crew splashes the water to stoke their curiosity, one of them follows the boat, particularly excited. But its body is gray, not white. It is a beluga calf who was born recently. Beluga whales are born gray and turn white as they grow up. Like sperm whales, beluga whales form a group around their young. However, as they are more sociable than sperm whales, beluga families engage with other families. Being the most sociable species of the cetaceans, the sounds they make to communicate are also very special. What do they sound like?
2: That's good.
3: Oh. Oh, stop, stop. Too far. Oh.
4: Oh,

0: Even without a hydrophone, the talkative beluga whale pod can be heard above the water.
1: Famous nicknames of the beluga is indeed the canary of the sea. The beluga whale is the only whale species that can actually purse their lips, like us humans. And it basically sounds like a tropical forest waking up with all the birds that are starting to chirp and sing and whistle. That's basically what beluga whales are sounding like.
0: Sperm whales have coitus and humpback sing, but the beluga whale's sounds have a different charm. And like the sunset, the sounds color our hearts. The next day, the filming crew, who have been in a hurry since early morning, are caught off guard. There are more than one. The team was so focused on beluga whales that they did not realize that polar bears were everywhere. It feels awkward to see them on a grassy field or a mud flat by the sea and not on snow or ice. The polar bears we know were in the Arctic. When we were filming bowhead whales on the RV Arawan, we discovered polar bears on sea ice, and we still remember the apprehension we felt.
2: 멀리서 보면 되게 예쁜데요. 나타났을 때는 굉장히 위협적이거든요. 그래서 사실은 안전과 관련된 문제이기 때문에 안전을 최우선으로 하고 있고, 그래서 북극에서 북극곰을 만나는 것보다 북극곰이 나타나지 않게 기도를 하고 있습니다.
0: Instead of sea ice, we see polar bears on the grass, among flowers, under the sun. This goes beyond our imagination.
3: 북극곰이 꽃밭에서 놀고 있어요. 찍으면서도 되게 아이러니한 상황이긴 하네요.
0: Since when did polar bears begin to play on a bed of flowers rather than on a bed of ice? There is a witness who has seen the changes in this region for over four decades.
4: 안녕하세요. My name is Quent Plett. As a guide for fishing, about 42 years ago in 1982 was my first year coming up. Generally, the ice along this bay gone around in beginning to middle of July.
0: We arrived here on July 7th. No matter how hard we look around, we cannot find any ice. The temperature is abnormal, with the maximum temperature in May and June going over 11 and 17 degrees Celsius, respectively. When the ice melts too soon, the first ones to suffer are polar bears. Why?
4: So the polar bears hunt on the ice for seals to sustain them, for the mothers to eat the seals so they can produce milk for the cubs. Their main source of food, which is seals, once the sea ice is gone, is no longer on the ice. It's out in open water and is easy for the seals to escape any bear swimming.
0: Moreover, if the ice melts, the surrounding area becomes a body of water. So to get to the habitat of their prey, polar bears have to swim hundreds of kilometers, which is way too far for them. It is not uncommon for hungry bears to drown trying to swim the distance. So they chose a new way of hunting. The tidal range here can go up to 7 meters. When the sea ebbs and the water level drops, a bear jumps into the sea and heads somewhere busily.
5: It was kind of a process that we found out what the bears were doing, and we would see these bears standing on rocks looking at whales, but then the next day we would come back and they were feeding on a whale right near the rock where they were hunting.
0: Instead of the ice, they stand on rocks. Instead of seals and sea lions, they have begun to hunt beluga whales.
5: 2016, first time I actually witnessed a bear hunting and killing a beluga. Very mixed feelings. It's quite a gory scene. The bear is struggling. The whale belugas are trying to survive out there as well. You know, it's a life and death struggle out there.
0: Climate change has forced a new race for survival on them. This new way of hunting is less than a decade old. The balance between polar bears and whales, which has been maintained for thousands of years, is now being lost. After weeks of observation, we found that this new way of hunting was not likely to be effective.
5: When the polar bears are

0: hunting the belugas from the rocks, there's a lot of waiting involved. We watch for many, many hours, and no whales come close enough for them to jump on.
1: Sometimes, as a bear lies waiting patiently, some belugas can't resist their curiosity and decide to approach the rock. As Koreans say, bears are persistent to a fault, and this bear's persistence has finally paid off. It is quite difficult for a land dweller to catch up with belugas in the water. That's why the whales do not run very far. Instead, they linger around. Perhaps they are teasing the bear. The bear is already exhausted by hunger, and it no longer has any strength left. Maybe the news of the bear's appearance has spread. Not a single beluga whale has come close to the rock for hours. The bear is about to give up when beluga whales approach.

0: How do you think the hunting ended? Things that we did not notice sometimes come back to us as overwhelming tragedies. Just like this whale that was left unnoticed. The death was completely unexpected because it was not supposed to be found on the coasts of Korea, let alone dead.
1: 박사님, 이게 지금 무슨 고래로 보이시나요?
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0: No say whale has ever been witnessed in Korea for the last 20 years. The 10-meter-long gigantic body is covered with wounds.
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0: Say whales live in the deep ocean. If one died in the shallow yellow sea, there must be a reason. To uncover the mystery behind its death, a scientific autopsy was deemed necessary. Over 20 experts from across the country hurried over to the institute. Will they be able to find the cause of death? This is the first scientific whale autopsy conducted in a properly equipped facility. Therefore, as much as they mourn the whale's death, they are hopeful about the autopsy.
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0: 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Even taking a look inside it is no easy task.
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0: The procedure lasts for 5 days and one shocking revelation is made after another. 정말 It is a calf about a year old. What ended the little creature's life? With a heavy heart, the team inspects its internal organs, and then...
5: 이게 뭐지? 약간 그 느낌 아니야? 맞죠? 맞아요, 맞아요.
0: Near the end of its intestines, the researcher...

A nation where the vast continent and the boundless ocean meet. On this Korean peninsula, thousands of years of a remarkable history continue to breathe. A place where the great stories deeply engraved in this land, where the past and present meet, illuminate the future. This is Korea. Deep in the embrace of Toamsan Mountain, Seokguram Grotto, carved from rough stone, reveals a thousand-year-old smile. The beauty of Joseon palaces that harmonize with nature, Changdeokgung Palace Complex. The pinnacle of fortress architecture, looking toward the future through scientific design, Suwon Hwaseong Fortress. In every fortress wall and every statue of Buddha, the traces left by ancestors who were ahead of their time continue to live and breathe. The Tripitaka Koreana, where the aspirations of a nation were engraved by hand onto over 80,000 wooden blocks. Hunminjeongeum, created by King Sejong the Great out of his love for the people. This great spirit of record-keeping and profound wisdom continues to guide our lives today. The Gyeongju historic areas and the Gaya Tumuli, spanning Yeongnam and Honam region, reveal the brilliant legacy of ancient Korea. Jongmyo Shrine and the royal tombs of the Joseon Dynasty are important heritage sites that reveal Korea's unique worldview of the afterlife and enduring ritual traditions. Suncheonman Wetland and Gyeppo, Korean tidal flats, embracing tens of thousands of species of life. Seongsan Ilcheolbong Peak, rising majestically above the sea, and the Geomun Eodeum lava tube, preserving the mysteries of ancient time. The island located at

0: the easternmost point of the Korean Peninsula, a place documented by records and remembered through history. It is a territory of the Republic of Korea, guarded by our people from past to present. A place where thousands of years of history and heritage remain alive. This is Korea.
1: 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From global developments to everyday culture, we're diving into the stories that matter. This is Youth Generation.

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1: Korea Initiative. The future is already in motion. Intelligence redesigns reality. Life expands beyond limits. 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Our vision reaches into the infinite. Together, we will go even further. The K Initiative.

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1: The future is already in motion. Intelligence redesigns reality. Life expands beyond limits. 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Together, we will go even further.
0: The K Initiative.

Under the sea, there are paths. The seascapes along the underwater trails boast an unimaginable beauty. As we drift with the movement of water, we encounter scenes of fierce survival in the wild and moments of life and death. Sometimes, in the havens teeming with diverse marine creatures, we learn the art of survival itself. This is a path overflowing with life, filled with lovers and fighters, hunters and prey. We call this path the Underwater Ole. Now, let us journey through Jeju's Underwater Ole Trail. With easy access and shallow depth, Sasuhang Port in Jeju is a popular spot among divers because it is the perfect place to observe marine life after dark.

What does the underwater world look like at night? A redfin velvet fish settles beside a patch of seaweed, getting ready to sleep. When night falls on the underwater Olé, most fish seek shelter and rest. An orange devil stinger has fallen asleep, half of its body buried in the sand. It belongs to the rockfish family and carries venom in its fins. This young filefish, which is the size of a thumb, bites gently onto a seaweed as it sleeps. An adult filefish settles between rocks, taking time to rest. For these fish, a leaf of kelp becomes a comfortable place to sleep. Annoyed by the camera crew's lights, it flips its body around and hides from view. The forest of kelp leaves offers a safe haven for the fish to hide, ensuring their safety.

A Blenny likes empty seashells. It flutters busily even as it remains wary of the camera crew. Inside the seashell, clusters of yellow eggs are stuck to the surface. The Blenny moves its fins constantly to supply oxygen to the eggs it has laid.

This creature has been waiting for nightfall to begin its hunt. Turboconatus uses its powerful suction to cling to a kelp leaf and gnaw on it. This creature has legs that move fast and feelers that sway from side to side. It is a hermit crab that lives inside a borrowed conch shell. It hides from fish in the shell during the day and ventures out to hunt during the night.

as most shellfish. Conchs become active as night falls. This creature is half buried in the sand, with only its eyes and part of its head visible. This is the Indian flathead that matches the color of its body to the sandy seabed it favors. Another flathead cautiously glides by one that stays hidden in the sand.

The flathead moves with its body lowered to the seabed so that it can hide easily when threatened. Most fish that inhabit sandy bottoms feed and shelter within the sand this way.

When night falls, there is a shift in the ocean. The creatures that thrived under the bountiful daylight settle into their nests to rest, while those that waited for darkness begin their hunt in earnest. At the heart of this living world, these sea creatures follow their own instincts for survival. Night in the underwater ole is both a time of reset and a continuing cycle of life.

you'll find foods that feel surprisingly familiar. From Korea's iconic traditional dish, kimchi, to bibimbap with its fresh vegetables and meat, sweet and savory galbi, spicy tteokbokki, and crispy Korean fried chicken that has taken the world by storm. Captivating both the palate and the eye, Korean cuisine has now become a global trend. But where are the roots of the Korean cuisine that has captivated the world's taste buds? The answer lies here inside Korea's traditional earthenware jars. It is jang, born from the science of time, fermentation. Passed down for centuries, Korea's tradition of jang fermentation is the root of its rich flavors and the foundation of Korean cooking. At the heart of it all is kimchi, the pinnacle of fermentation and Korea's signature dish. Each region's climate and natural environment have given rise to dozens of unique varieties of kimchi, each with its own distinct character. What many would simply pass by as wild greens are transformed into dishes on the Korean table. Passed down through generations, the wisdom of Korea's ancestors transforms bitter wild greens into namul, a dish rich with deep and complex flavors. Today, Korean cuisine has gone beyond being an exotic delicacy to become a global food trend enjoyed around the world. A miracle of flavor shaped by centuries of time and nature. The nation of gastronomy, this is Korea.

The Korean wave is drawing more fans from all over the world. Local consumer prices continue to hover at the 2% since rate in April. Training the robots to allow the visually impaired the chance to better indulge in cultural experiences, like the number of hybrid cars are registered in South Korea surpassed 2 million. This locally developed Yuri rocket.

0: President Xi Jinping is in Mexico for a state visit with his summit with Mexican President Claudia Sheinbaum, putting the spotlight on the future of ties between the two countries. And attention is now on what concrete agreements and commitments may emerge from the summit. To take a closer look at what's at stake both diplomatically and economically, we are joined by two experts today. Good morning, Professor Song Su-yang. Welcome.
1: Thank you for having me.
0: Thanks for joining us. And also, welcome, Professor Mason Ricci.
2: Good morning. Happy to be here.
0: Happy Chuseok.
2: Happy Chuseok to you as well.
0: Professor Ricci, let's start with the significant diplomatic significance of President Xi Jinping's state visit to Mexico. This is the first state visit by a South Korean leader in 16 years. Tell us more about that significance.
2: Yeah, so, you know, we've got, as we speak, the U.S. and China meeting, with Trump meeting Xi Jinping, and those, of course, are the two leading world powers right now whose leaders are meeting to discuss a number of things in terms of how both of those countries look at issues of their rivalry and global governance and trying to figure out how to order a disordered world, or at least to put a floor on their relationship so that the disorder that we are experiencing in the international system can perhaps get some regularity to it, and we can start to move forward from this period of sort of disorder and chaos. And then at the same time, you've got two leading middle powers, South Korea and Mexico, whose leaders are meeting right after the UN General Assembly meeting, of course, as well. And I think that that's significant because you see these two middle powers who are, of course, trying to further their bilateral relationship. But in addition to that, they're also trying to navigate precisely the disruption that the U.S.-China rivalry has caused. And so, like a lot of middle powers, South Korea, Mexico, Australia, Japan, Canada, a lot of European states, and on and on and on, they're trying to figure out how they can work with each other after the United States has, to some degree, abdicated a part of its global leadership, and without China arriving yet at a position where it's been able to sort of put its stamp on global order. And so these middle powers are trying to figure out ways that they can fill that gap in the international order. So I think it's kind of interesting that you have the U.S.-China summit taking place at the same time that you have this summit between these middle powers who are trying to figure out how to handle some of the difficulties caused precisely by the rival relationship between Washington and Beijing.
0: Well, it does carry that timely significance. Now, from an economic perspective, Professor Song, then how is Mexico becoming increasingly important to South Korea at this particular time in particular point in time?
3: Yeah, particularly when we look at some bilateral trade amount, it has reached $23.6 billion between the two countries. So that is not much significance to not only to Korea but also to Mexico. So it means that Mexico has exported 85% of their oil products and exports to the United States. So in relation to the bilateral trade, we have we cannot but think of the pivotal role of the United States and relationship between U.S. and Mexico and Canada free trade agreement. As you know, and Professor Rich mentioned, actually, United States, Trump administration has abdicated their role as a leader of the world economy, particularly among the North America free trade agreement has been given up, and it has been replaced by the U.S.-Mexico-Canada relationship. So that's why the Mexico became a very important some kind of a station for the Korean exporters to work, operate within the Mexico, and then try to make use of the some economic and the free trade relationship. Of course, that is Trump administration has become very harsh against not only to the some adversaries but also to the friendly forces of friendly countries such as Canada and Mexico. Particularly, the Canada became the biggest, largest scapegoat of this kind of very harsh relationship that is animated from the Trump administration. So that's to that regard, Mexico become a very important spot for South Korea to build up the not only the plant and the investment to make to maintain the current status of the export to the United States market.
0: I see. Yeah. Well, we are learning that the joint press conference has begun over in Mexico. Let us first hear from President Lee Jae-myung.
1: Honorable President Sheinbaum and the people of Mexico, on behalf of the people of the Republic of Korea, I'd like to express my sincere gratitude for the warm welcome extended to me and my delegation here at the National Palace, a place where Mexico's long and rich history, from the ancient Aztec civilization to the present day, continues to live and breathe. At a time of uncertainty in the international landscape, with global supply chains being reshaped, Mexico, one of the world's 10 largest economies, and the key hub in global supply chains, is an extremely important strategic partner for Korea. Today is Chuseok, one of Korea's most important traditional holidays. On this meaningful and joyous occasion, I am very pleased that we have adopted the Korea-Mexico Joint Action Plan for 2026 to 2030, putting our bilateral cooperation on a new path toward greater progress. Going forward, our two countries will continue to deliver tangible results across a wide range of areas, including trade, development cooperation, intellectual property rights, space, cultural heritage, and education. Let me outline the concrete outcomes of today's summit. First, we agreed to strengthen the institutional framework for greater trade and investments, deepening our ties in finance and supply chains, and explore new opportunities for cooperation. Our two countries have successfully concluded 7 years of negotiations to revise our investment protection agreement. We agreed to work toward its early entry into force after completing the necessary procedures, including signature and approval for ratification by the National Assembly. To further facilitate trade, we have also established new institutional mechanisms to strengthen intellectual property protection and promote information sharing on illegally imported and exported goods. By end of this year, we will hold a briefing on identifying counterfeit Korean products. In the first half of next year, we will also hold a meeting on preventing the entry of illegal and hazardous goods. Through those efforts, we will move swiftly forward with follow-up discussions. In addition, our two export-import banks have agreed to establish a $100 million interbank lending facility. This will provide financial support to Mexican companies purchasing Korean goods and services, as well as Korean companies investing in Mexico. In the area of supply chains, we also agreed to launch an intergovernmental dialogue channel. Since our phone conversation last May, President Sheinbaum has provided invaluable support in helping secure additional crude oil supplies for Korean companies. I once again express my appreciation for the support, and we agreed to continue working together to ensure stable crude oil supplies to Korea. Above all, I emphasize the importance of concluding a trade agreement to expand bilateral trade and investment and create a stable business environment. Going forward, our trade authorities will conduct a joint study on our shared interests and explore ways to build an even more mutually beneficial economic partnership. President Sheinbaum and I also had an in-depth discussion on various issues raised by Korean companies operating in Mexico. In particular, we shared a view that a Social Security agreement should be concluded at an early date to ease the burden on companies and workers posted overseas who currently have to make duplicate pension contributions. Second, we agreed to expand our cooperation future, including AI and digital technologies, aerospace and defense. This will link the strategic industries prioritized by the Korean government with the development of new industries envisioned under Mexico's economic development strategy, Plan Mexico. We agreed that the Korean government and private sector will form a joint public-private delegation to visit Mexico this November and discuss ways to accelerate cooperation in AI and digital technologies. Through the Korea-Mexico Declaration on AI Cooperation adopted today, we agreed to work together with Mexico, which will chair APEC in 2028, to jointly review progress in implementing the APEC AI initiative adopted in Gyeongju last year. We will continue to share our policies and experience as we prepare for the age of AI. Through the MOU on aerospace industry cooperation signed today, as well as the Korea-Mexico Space Day to be held in Mexico this November, we will identify concrete projects to strengthen the competitiveness of our aerospace industries. President Sheinbaum and I also agreed to explore ways in which Korea can contribute to Mexico's ongoing military modernization. Under the MOU on defense cooperation signed today, we will expand exchanges in a wide range of areas, including sharing of defense expertise, education, training, and research and development. I look forward to President Sheinbaum's continued interest and support so that Korea's advanced defense technologies can lead to local production in Mexico, help strengthen Mexico's defense industrial capabilities, and enable our two countries to jointly enter third country markets. Third, we agreed to broaden cooperation in culture and education, which bring our peoples closer together and to lay a stronger foundation for exchanges between future generations. People-to-people exchanges between our two countries began 121 years ago with the migration of Koreans to Mexico, and today we have grown to a point where some 200,000 people travel between our two countries. Interest in each other's cultures is also growing from K-pop to K-beauty to K-food, the people of Mexico have shown an extraordinary affection for Korean culture. To give the people of Mexico more frequent and easier access to Korean K-culture, we agreed to continue discussions on establishing relevant cultural facilities in Mexico. We will establish a working group by end of this year to create an environment conducive to Korea-Mexico co-production of content and to work together on fostering talent in this field. Mexico is also a global leader in cultural heritage conservation. Next year, we will hold a symposium bringing together experts from both countries to discuss policy cooperation on cultural heritage conservation and share ways to preserve cultural heritage using advanced technologies. Above all, exchanges between our future generations will be a driving force, taking our relationship toward shared prosperity. President Sheinbaum proposed establishing an intergovernmental scholarship program to support students from both countries, and we agreed to discuss concrete ways. Fourth, our two countries established concrete mechanisms and implementation plans in areas directly affecting our daily lives of our people, including public security, agriculture, and anti-corruption. We have established an institutional framework for cooperation between our law enforcement authorities in combating transnational crimes, and we will also cooperate on public security infrastructure and technology. Beginning next year, we will launch substantive cooperation projects to ensure Korea's agricultural technologies help improve the productivity in Mexico. We will also establish institutional mechanisms to strengthen safety controls for Mexico's seafood.

0: imported to Korea and make an issuance of sanitary certifications for Mexican livestock products more efficient. For all the agreements I have outlined today to translate into real and tangible prosperity, we need integrity in public administration, transparent institutions, and accountable governance. President Sheinbaum and I therefore agreed to launch a working group in this area, and we will also hold workshops to share anti-corruption policies and institutional practices. Finally, as close partners, our two countries agreed to strengthen coordination in addressing the common challenges facing the international community. Mexico is a long-standing friend that shares common values with Korea. As the G20 presidency in 2028, the Republic of Korea welcomes Korea's intention to assume the G20 presidency in 2029. We will work closely together to ensure the success of our respective G20 presidencies. We will also continue to strengthen bilateral cooperation through multilateral frameworks such as UN, APEC, and MICTA. We also agreed to further strengthen our development cooperation partnership with Mexico, a major development cooperation provider in Latin America. Honorable President Sheinbaum also expressed her firm support for the willingness to cooperate with our policy for peace and coexistence on the Korea. Continue to work closely together for peace and stability on the Korean Peninsula. There is a Spanish saying, together we can accomplish anything. Building on what we discussed and agreed today, I look forward to Korea and Mexico opening a new chapter in our strategic partnership together. Once again, I would like to express my sincere gratitude to President Sheinbaum and the people of Mexico for your warm hospitality.
1: Muchas gracias.
2: That was President Lee Jae-myung outlining a wide range of agreements reached with Mexico. Now, let us hear from his Mexican counterpart, Claudia Sheinbaum, as she delivers her remarks.
0: Claudia Sheinbaum will make her remarks.
3: Muy buenas tardes a todas, a todos.
0: Hello, everyone. I would like to welcome everyone who is here today. Was a very productive and very warm summit that I had with President Lee Jae-myung. I would like to thank him and his delegation once again for visiting Mexico. Korea. This year is a year that marks a very important year, but although our official ties is not that long, however, the first migrants from Korea had arrived in Mexico 120 years ago, and our friendship goes a long way. And we have a Korean-Mexican society who are contributing greatly to the Mexican society, and they are the pivot of the friendship of our countries, and they are developing every day. And President Lee Jae-myung has visited with his delegation, with his government authorities and his economic partners, and Korea has established a firm groundwork for economic development. And today we had a great opportunity to reaffirm our strong cooperation going forward. And also the Korean companies to support under the Plan Mexico was also reaffirmed, and I'd like to thank him for that. Also, we had talked about mutually beneficial economic cooperation and that we will move toward that direction. And in 2025, we had seen an astounding amount of trade between two countries, and Korea is one of the top five trade partners. That is also true, and from 2006 onward, we have more than 2,000 Korean companies who are working in Mexico and investing in Mexico. And so this goes into the future of future advanced technologies, science, the areas of education, and many more. And with the capabilities of Korean companies and the Korean economy, combined with Mexico's strategy, we believe that we can contribute to the mutually beneficial cooperation, and also we can develop into the future and also have our R&D capabilities. Korea and Mexico, multilateralism is one of what we support, and also peaceful resolution of conflicts in many areas around the world are some of the things that we had reaffirmed that we support. And as for G20, in 2028, Korea will chair the G20, and then the following year would be Mexico, and this has also a important significance. And I believe that this is an evidence how much in common we have in common as countries. And also 2026 and 2030 joint action plan, which will go forward for the next 4 years. And under this, we will have many working groups who cooperate together. And we believe that this will stand as a standard in many areas of cooperation going forward. And we had signed MOUs together today, which will serve as a groundwork as we cooperate in many areas of technology, tourism, science, agriculture, and also public security and national defense. So we will have concrete plans, and so that we can expand bilateral cooperation and have tangible results. President Lee and all the delegation who are here today, I believe with this state visit, it will serve as an opportunity to expand our deep cooperation that had gone for 60 years and looking into the next 60 years. Next year we have Stray Kids concert in Mexico, and we also look forward to BTS performing in Mexico. We also have another important project that we was reported to us today, and under the approval of President Lee, I'd like to announce this. What it is that about K-culture, and we will open a center that will support the activities of K-culture and K-pop artists in Mexico, and vice versa. And I'd like to thank once again for his support.
4: 한국 만나다리오 세 동안 라 포토그라피아 오피셜. 이어서 양국 정상님의 기념 촬영이 있겠습니다.
2: We have just heard from Mexican President Claudia Sheinbaum delivering her remarks at the ROK-Mexico joint press conference. Now that we've heard from both leaders, Professor Ricci, what would you say is the single most important key takeaway, diplomatic front?
5: You know, I think, I mean, the thing that really stood out to me was that this was actually a sort of comprehensive statement. They covered a lot of different things, and there's a sort of framework for it, this joint action partnership framework going forward, in which a lot of these measures are going to be housed. I made a note to myself. You know, on some very sort of broad things like, you know, order building. Lee Jae-myung, the president, name checked MICTA, this sort of, you know, five state, you know, partnership to deal with sort of order building issues. Then you had, you know, defense cooperation. Well, that's not a huge surprise. Obviously, you know, Mexico being a significant oil supplier, that's important right now, given what's happening in the Middle East, of course. And then you had, you know, trade and investment, and there that I note that the Exim Bank, $100 million facility, is a practical measure. Student exchange, K culture, I think really important. The Social Security. Easing of the burden where workers abroad don't have to make double pension contributions. You know, these types of practical things, I think, are really important. So, you know, it's relatively comprehensive and it fits within this sort of, you know, joint action framework going forward. And we can perhaps talk about it later. But one of the other things, of course, is that they, I think, did a nice job laying out the fact that there's a future sort of set of natural waypoints looking forward to G20 in 2028 and 2029, and then the APEC, which Mexico will host in 2028, which sort of gives some natural markers for the two countries to make some progress and be able to come together and meet at a high level and check to see whether or not they've made progress in those areas.
2: Right, very realistic and, like you said, practical commitments to come. Now, from an economic perspective, Professor Song, what would you say, what stood out to you the most from today's summit?
6: I believe this is the some kind of very robust and strong foundation on which the new South Korea and the Mexico economic relationship will start. Dating back to the some start of the free trade negotiation between the two countries started in 2007, and it is long stalled. The major primary reason why there is not much progress between the two countries in economic issues is because Mexico has relied too much on the United States, and the most important, and also Mexico has. They have relied very much on the among the Asian countries is just China mostly, but however South Korea would like to make efforts to expand the relations, trade relationship. Looking when we look into the some bilateral trade, actually Mexico has recorded a very large deficit because of $23.6 billion total bilateral trade. Out of that, is $5 billion is just export from Mexico to Korea, and then the largest amounts, the resource materials to be exported from Mexico to Korea is like just a copper slags and ashes and some kind of zinc ores, some natural resource. And recently, the crude oil has been. And they also import from Mexico to South Korea. The reason is because Korean refinery industry and oil is only rely on the Middle East, particularly Saudi Arabia and Middle East oils. Mexico has exported most of their crude oils to the United States. So that means that United States has allowed or some kind of compromise to allow South Korea to import Mexican oil because of the Iran and U.S. war. So to that regards, this is a very important starting point. And on this foundation, the free trade agreement, I don't think much likely, I don't know, likely to occur in the near future because Mexico has still, the most important country is the United States, and also Mexico has even though the Mexican ambassador to Korea in the last September 11th, he mentioned 2,000 Korean companies are present in the presence of the Mexican economy. But however, 500 or more companies are operating in Mexican economy. But mostly, they focus on the some Nuevo León, which has border, which is bordering the United States. So this state investment and the firm manufacturings are built up by Korean Korean companies. Also, they focus on the to make an export through the Mexico. That is some kind of a detour of the export. So that's why there is a misalignment between the Korea and the Mexico. That is very important. But we have make efforts to align both countries' interest in terms of economic, but particularly today the President Lee has mentioned some kind of the fund to be used for the re-lending and refinancing and provide the liquidity to the Mexican companies who is cooperating with the Korean companies. So that is a very big progress. And also other issues such as some expanding the bilateral trade in terms of the natural resources and the crude oils. That is also very important.
2: Indeed. Yeah. Now, I do have to mention, Professor Ricci, South Korea and Mexico have maintained their strategic partnership for more than two decades. How could today's summit, what could today's summit do to take that relationship to the next level, do you think?
5: Yeah, that's a great question. Yeah, I think as Professor Song just mentioned, you know, one of the things that you might have wanted to see, clearly you would have wanted to see, would have been an FTA in advance of this. That hasn't happened. These things are complicated. Everyone has a lot of things on their plate right now.
2: Yeah, right.
5: And in any event, you can't negotiate an FTA in 1 year or 2 years, or in many cases, even 5 years, even a relatively simple bilateral FTA. So, of course, you know, one of the things that South Korea and Mexico can do are, you know, is to begin incrementally moving towards that. So Professor Song mentioned alignment of the two economies and trade and investment. So, you know, making some progress towards that, where perhaps in the perspective of 5 to 10 years, you could begin to take steps towards concretizing an FTA. Beyond that, I think really I sort of see three areas as I was going through the remarks that I was noting. You know, first is, value chain advancement. You know, both countries have ways that they can help each other move up the value chain. You know, South Korea has to deal with a lot of volatility right now, from, you know, being sandwiched in between the United States and China economically. Access to raw materials and critical minerals, natural resources is more competitive than ever, and is of course again made more difficult by the relationship between the U.S. and China. So having another middle power partner, notably with a lot of natural resources such as Mexico, helps South Korea have a firmer footing economically, perhaps so that it can feed those natural resources into its higher value added products, whether it be semiconductors or electric vehicles or batteries or the other things like that. So that's helpful for South Korea. And at the same time, of course, South Korea being highly technologically advanced in terms of its overall industry profile, much more so than Mexico, South Korea, through its investment in Mexico, if it's done the right way, and certainly this is what Mexico would want, it wouldn't simply be an extractive relationship where Mexico sends natural resources to South Korea, but South Korea would also reinvest in Mexico, so that Mexico would be able to move up the value chain itself. And again, here something like the Export-Import Bank becomes important, where facilities both for export but also for investment in local companies in Mexico becomes useful in that regard. Second, order building. South Korea and Mexico are both trying to figure out, as I mentioned earlier, and as Professor Song mentioned too, how they can navigate the challenges of the world diplomatically in terms of security, in terms of trade and investment, and to do so in a way that makes them less dependent on the United States, less dependent on China. So obviously, building out that strategic partnership in ways that are productive in terms of getting away from sort of over reliance on these, you know, large economies is, I think, second. And then, you know, really the last part is throughput, right? Mm-hmm. You know, actually executing these plants. And so, you know, it's great to have all these MOUs. Afterwards, you need the administrative capacity on both states. You need the political focus from both states to work with their, you know, local private sector firms, obviously diplomatically country to country, and then match those sets of relationships up so that you can turn these plans into reality. And South Korea has a lot of these middle power partnerships that it's working on right now. And so Mexico is going to be only one part of this much larger constellation, and South Korea, just like all the other partnerships that it's entered into, has to make sure that it's able to realize the MOUs that it has signed over the last year.
2: Indeed. Well, President Lee Jae-myung has called for the resumption of negotiations on a Korea-Mexico economic agreement instead of FTA agreements. I know Professor Richie mentioned that FTAs don't happen overnight, right? But still, what could such an agreement entail? Could you elaborate more on that?
6: Actually, President Lee has mentioned the role of the MICTA, so that is Mexico, Indonesia, and Korea, and Turkey, and Australia. So these countries has a very big, much room to cooperate with each other, because each country has its own some advantage in terms of the natural resources and some industry-wise some advanced technology, and also another part is some military and the defense industry needs. Particularly, Mexico needs some to improve and modernize its own military armed forces and armaments. So to that regard, the defense industry in Korea could help to provide some necessary armaments for Mexico to counter the terrorists and some internal, to secure the internal defense against some kind of the narcotics cartel or cocaine cartel that has prevailed. And clearly it has a very strong influence in some states, far remote areas. So as I mentioned, in terms of the free trade agreement, of course, you know, when we make progress in economic agreement and make increase the some bilateral trade, and the deficit between the two countries has been dwindled, and then there is a chance for both countries to make some free trade agreement. But unless because U.S. has a very strong influence over the Mexican economy, and also the Mexico would like to make some tariff-free export to United States. So as long as that is the most important part of the Mexican economy, it's unlikely for South Korea to have a free trade agreement, because Mexico is not as attractive as the import such as the United States. So there is a, but there is some room for South Korean companies, for example, Kia and Hyundai, to make a cooperation in economic vehicle and some other part of the some kind of high speed the high speed railway. That part is another part for South Korea to help make a progress in the Mexico. So that is the, once those are some mutually beneficial economic agreement has been made progress, and then we are going to have some chance of a free trade agreement. Actually, Professor Rich has mentioned 5 or 10 years. I think it's longer than that.
2: Really? Well, there is a greater room for a further cooperation between the two sides. That's right. Now. Professor Richie, the two countries have also been working on an action plan for 2026 to 2030. How important could that framework be turning into political commitments, into really concrete collaboration?
5: Yeah, so, you know, in this case, the dates, I think, are fortuitous, 2026 to 2030. Takes you out just past, you know, a set of moments on the diplomatic calendar that are coming up over the next few years, you know, that, as I mentioned, provide some natural waypoints where the two countries can take stock of the progress and, mm-hmm. and figure out where they've made sufficient progress and where they need to work harder. And so you've got the APEC meeting being hosted by Mexico in 2028, mm-hmm. The same year that South Korea will host

0: sets of multilateral meetings in 2028 and 2029. You'd be looking ahead basically 1 year towards the end of this joint action plan timeframe. And you know, you would hope that you would be able to say after that, okay, we've gotten ourselves, you know, on the way towards not only the state-to-state relationship, but also how the state-to-state relationship allows the private sector firms that are going to be critical for this type of, you know, these types of agreements to move forward and actually be realized and concretized and done on the ground, that would be set up. That's the first thing. Mm-hmm. The second thing, in addition to the diplomatic calendar, is, you know, try to get some small wins. You know, try to get some small things, you know, accomplished and on the way, and sort of build some momentum off of that. I think one of the things I thought was most useful, two things I think, you know, in that regard that are pretty easily doable, really, if both sides, you know, can just have the throughput administratively to do it, is in the first place the Social Security measure, where you can get rid of the necessity for double pension contributions. You know, that's a bureaucratic hurdle. It makes it harder for Mexican companies in South Korea to do business. It makes it harder for South Korean businesses in Mexico
1: for everybody
0: to act. So honestly, this is the type of administrative thing that you can should be able to solve relatively easily. And then second is a student-to-student relationship and, you know, scientific exchange. Again, this is something where, you know, easing burdens on visas and all of that type of thing, where you can really facilitate, you know, Mexican students who notably, by the way, have a very good reputation in STEM, you can come over here and I think integrate well into the very strong STEM studies in South Korea, and the reverse. You know, you can see, you know, the South Korean researchers and students going to Mexico, and, you know, and bringing all, you know, all that they have to bring to the table with them in Mexico as well. So get these like small wins, and you can have some things where you can sort of, you know, roll them out and say this is what we're concretely doing, and that sort of encourages some of these, you know, more larger, you know, targets to also be realized as well.
1: Right. Realizing small things step by step. Well, we'll be closely watching to see how the agreements reached today are follow through in the months and years to come. And we'll have to leave it there for now. Thank you, Professor Richie, for coming in early in the morning.
0: Thank you for having me on this Chuseok morning.
1: And Professor Song, thank you as always for your insights.
2: Yeah, happy Chuseok to you.
1: Happy Chuseok to you too. We also thank you for staying with us through our special coverage of the ROK Mexico Summit. This has been Kim Dami. Goodbye.

A nation where the vast continent and the boundless ocean meet. On this Korean peninsula, thousands of years of a remarkable history continue to breathe. A place where the great stories deeply engraved in this land, where the past and present meet, illuminate the future. This is Korea. Deep in the embrace of Toamsan Mountain, Seokguram Grotto, carved from rough stone, reveals a thousand-year-old smile. The beauty of Joseon palaces that harmonize with nature, Changdeokgung Palace Complex. The pinnacle of fortress architecture, looking toward the future through scientific design, Suwon Hwaseong Fortress. In every fortress wall and every statue of Buddha, the traces left by ancestors who were ahead of their time continue to live and breathe. The Tripitaka Koreana, where the aspirations of a nation were engraved by hand onto over 80,000 wooden blocks. Hunminjeongun, created by King Sejong the Great out of his love for the people. This great spirit of record-keeping and profound wisdom continues to guide our lives today.

the Gyeongju Historic Areas and the Gaya Tumuli, spanning Yeongnam and Honam region, reveal the brilliant legacy of ancient Korea. Jongmyo Shrine and the royal tombs of the Joseon Dynasty are important heritage sites that reveal Korea's unique worldview of the afterlife and enduring ritual traditions. Suncheonman Wetland and Gaebbal, Korean tidal flats, embracing tens of thousands of species of life. Seongsan Ilcheolbong Peak, rising majestically above the sea, and the Geomun Eodeum lava tube, preserving the mysteries of ancient time. Dokdo, the island located at the easternmost point of the Korean Peninsula, a place documented by records and remembered through history. It is a territory of the Republic of Korea, guarded by our people from past to present. A place where thousands of years of history and heritage remain alive. This is Korea.

In one corner of the village school, a child is sniffing in tears. Before him stands the teacher, stern yet kind in his gaze. Was he perhaps punished? Beside him, another child struggles to hold back laughter. Ah, that boy smiling. He married early and is already wearing a gat. The energy here is intense. Wrestlers strain with all their might to throw one another, while people from all walks of life gather around cheering. Though for their taffy seller, business seemed to matter more than the match. An important living space for women of Joseon era, and a place filled with the joys and sorrows of everyday life, this is the laundry site. As the Joseon woman lifts her skirt while washing her clothes, you can feel her strength and resilience. Behind the rocks, a scholar hides, covering his face with a fan, yet forgetting his dignity as he secretly watches the woman. Here, another scholar also hides behind his fan, watching someone with a lingering gaze. It is a woman carrying a child, unaware of his stare, while her husband, along with their two children, seems excited for their outing. Filling the canvas with laughter and the lively warmth of people, album of genre paintings by Kim Hong-do captures everyday life in 18th century Joseon with a deeply humane gaze. Kim Hong-do placed not only the elite, but also ordinary people at the center of his work. From labor and play, to the subtle emotions between men and women. The diverse figures across these 25 paintings seem to transport us to vibrant scenes of Joseon life. By portraying the everyday lives of ordinary people, album of genre paintings by Kim Hong-do preserves them as traces of a brilliant history. Within it, the timeless essence of life remains warm and alive.

Delivering key points on the global agenda and major issues in the Korean economy and society. We share interviews with experts for in-depth analysis and bring stories to life through on-the-ground reporting. A balanced perspective. Global news that you can trust. New Day at Arirang. What's happening in the K-culture scene today? From K-content to trends, performances, and lifestyles, we capture the whole spectrum of K-culture and explore the latest trends with our panelists, offering various perspectives. Ride the K-culture wave that's taking the world by storm. K-culture Dive. Diplomats' Archives, Hidden Stories. We follow the footsteps of diplomacy on the other side of history. Revisit the past through documents and records and see how special bilateral ties emerged. Discover the moments that connected Korea and the world and the hidden stories in the history of diplomatic relations. A tasty course to satisfy your K-cultural cravings, Culture Crunch. From all genres of K-pop to diverse stories about Korean culture, delve into a new theme every day and discover new perspectives and inspirations. Serving up cultural delights to fuel the day, Culture Crunch. Tremendous.

Across borders, surging forward without limits. Korea. Korean culture has moved beyond a passing trend, becoming a force that colors the world. And perhaps its origins trace much further back into our own history. The true roots where this vast chronicle began, where the essence of K-power and the spirit of our people are recorded. In the 17 seconds you casually pass by, thousands of years are breathing within. The moment your gaze lingers and your curiosity is stirred, the radiant faces of our history begin to awaken.

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1: For thousands of years, one breath has endured. 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
2: 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Hello.
3: And hello, everybody. I'm your special MC, Alicia of Eunice. Nice to see you.
2: Welcome, everyone, to today's episode of Simply K-pop Gateway to Korea. Now, not just in the studio, but we've got fans joining us online. Let's meet them now. Hello, everyone.
3: Woo! Hi, Woo! Everyone. Wow, nice signs you got there.
2: 진짜 많이 와주셨네요.
3: Wow.
2: We've got so many incredible stages that our K-pop artists have prepared for you today. All you got to do is enjoy them all.
3: Yeah. Now, everyone on the left side, are you ready to have fun today? 지금 준비되셨나요? How about the right side? Are you guys ready to cheer really loudly today?
2: All right, then let's begin today's Simply K-pop. Are you ready?
3: Of course.
2: Music, stop!

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1: Thank you.
0: How does it feel to turn one?
1: Oh, I feel amazing. I feel like Eunice and I have grown as people and as a group in general, and I can't wait to see what the future has for us. It really motivated us to do much better.
0: Yay! And returning back to our stage, we've got two teams that'll lead the future of K-pop alongside Eunice. Here's 108 and Eshine. Music, stop!

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1: 와우, now this time we took a look at the city of Gwangju. You know, me and Eunice, we actually went to Gwangju last year for a university festival, and it was such a beautiful city.
2: Oh, really? Yeah. Not only is it beautiful, but Gwangju is quite famous as the cultural hub of Asia. And did you know that there are so many renowned people from Gwangju?
1: Oh, really? Like who?

0: There's too many to list them all, but if I can introduce just two people, first, the world star J-Hope from BTS, and second, writer Han Kang, who recently won the Nobel Prize in Literature. They were both born in Gwangju.
1: Oh, that's really inspiring. You know, it actually motivated me to work even harder so that when people think of a renowned person from the Philippines, Alicia would be the first name that comes to mind.
0: Make it happen. Then now, let's go to more artists who'd also like to rep their hometowns too. Here's Candy Shop, NTX, and Cuban. Music, stop!

0: Okay, you guys are tuning in to Simply K-Pop, your gateway to Korea. And today we'll be meeting with this talented and globally rising boy group. Here we have Zodiac. Let's go and check them out.
1: Hello. 어서 오세요. 어쨌든 서주시고요. 안녕하세요.
2: 안녕하세요.
1: Welcome, Zodiac. It's great to see you. Please say hello to all of your global fans. 우리 팬들에게 인사 부탁드릴게요.
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4: 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Hello, we are Zodiac.
0: Now, you guys have returned with your newest song. Can you please introduce Time to Shine for us?
5: Okay, let me tell you about Time to Shine. So Time to Shine is one of our title tracks, and it's from our latest album called Glowy Day. And Time to Shine is giving... like sparkling, shining. It's just like a fireworks, you know? Yeah.
1: I'm very excited to see you guys perform it. And speaking of excitement, we have a special person who is very excited to see you guys. Let's welcome her into the studio. Hello, special guest.
6: Hi.
0: Hello. Can you please introduce yourself and tell us where you're from?
6: 안녕, I'm Dera from Bali, Indonesia. Thank you so much for the opportunity to do this interview with Zodiac.
1: 발리에서 온 데라님이라고 하십니다. Did you make the poster yourself?
6: Yes.
1: Wow, that's
0: wow,
1: really nice.
0: That's cool. Now, let's go and check out Zodiac's new album. Did you like it? And out of the three tracks, what's your favorite track?
6: I actually love all the songs, but my favorite part is the second verse of Time to Shine. Bomsus and Human Spark.
1: Oh. Zodiac, can you please sing it for Dera? 한 소절 불러주세요.
4: 5, 6, 7, 8.
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7: 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Yeah.
8: Don't you feel that calling? 이제 날아봐, 펼쳐봐, time to shine.
0: Yeah. Wow.
1: 너무 좋네요. Thank you so much for joining us today. I hope you enjoyed this special time with Zodiac, Dera. Please cherish this moment forever. Thank you. Bye-bye.
0: Bye-bye. Today, Zodiac is actually going to be preparing two songs for us today. Yeah. Can you guys tell us about it?
9: 네, 바로 우리 Zodiac 솔로곡 My Love입니다. 아무래도 우리 Zodiac My Love이니까 Zodiac 위해서 준비했습니다.
1: 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All right, then before you get ready for the stage, please say goodbye to all the fans. 우리 마지막으로 인사 부탁드릴게요.
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0: Now, bring all their dreams to the stage. Here is Zodiac. Now it's their time to shine. Are you guys ready? Woo! Okay then, now, music!
4: Stop!

0: Simply K-pop, your gateway to Korea. And we just watched Zodiac's performance and it's really feeling like spring right now.
1: Yes, Alicia, is your favorite season spring?
0: Yeah, I like spring and autumn because they give out such nice, comfortable vibes. How about you?
1: My favorite season is winter because I was born in winter. 전 겨울 아이니까요, 그죠? But our next performances will be bringing spring and summer vibes to our show.
0: That's right. Now facing the start of love, it's TNX as well as Fantasy Boys, who's back with more growth and maturity for their comeback. Let's go and see them now. Music,
2: start!

0: Your gateway to Korea, simply
1: K-pop! Now we're at the bottom of today's episode with our final stages to go. Can you believe that? Now, everyone here and online, did you enjoy the show today? 오늘 재밌으셨나요?
0: Thanks to all of you, as well as our amazing artists who put on great stages today. We had a fantastic time too. Then, shall we introduce our final artist?
1: Totally! Now back with a pure and fresh love story full of youth, we have Tempest!
0: And we're so excited to see this artist again. From UKIS leader to soloist, here's Shin Soo Hyun. Music, stop!

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1: For thousands of years, one breath has endured. 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

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Beyond the Olympic stage, passion comes alive. 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Every day, we write a new chapter of harmony. The spirit of Korea meets the boundless energy of K-pop. No longer just a sport, Taekwondo has become a driving force of K-culture, sharing Korea's spirit and style with the world. Kicks in rhythm, precision in every beat. Through the powerful movements of Taekwondo, we become one. Taekwondo, humanity's most dynamic icon, continues to prove its limitless potential to the world. Where curious footsteps pause, the vibrant spirit of Taekwondo fills the air. Inner strength, respect for others. Now a familiar part of everyday life, Taekwondo has become a celebration shared worldwide. A beautiful culture united through Ye, the spirit of respect. Connecting heart to heart. This is the world Taekwondo creates. We now strive to safeguard Taekwondo's community training culture as a treasured heritage for all humanity. The pride of Korea. Taekwondo.

Across borders, surging forward without limits. Korea. Korean culture has moved beyond a passing trend, becoming a force that colors the world. And perhaps its origins trace much further back into our own history. The true roots where this vast chronicle began. Where the essence of K-power and the spirit of our people are recorded. In the 17 seconds you casually pass by, thousands of years are breathing within. The moment your gaze lingers, and your curiosity is stirred, the radiant faces of our history begin to awaken.

for Korea. This impact continued into Korean dramas and films, where unique storytelling and deep emotional resonance gained global recognition. And the trends created by Korea are now becoming part of the lifestyles of people around the world. K-beauty, which embraces natural beauty and effortless-looking skin, has even transformed global makeup trends. Korean beauty care has grown beyond simple makeup techniques, becoming a holistic self-care culture and a force driving global beauty trends. Experiencing stylish fashion brands and vibrant streets, and enjoying the flavors of Korea. For people around the world, seeing, wearing, and tasting Korea has become a joyful part of everyday life. Beyond a passing trend, a place that enriches the lives of people around the world with greater diversity and abundance. A cultural powerhouse where global fascination and stories of everyday life begin, this is Korea.

countless people, their garments in order, move forward in line. At the very front, the official in charge of the royal funeral seems to bear a heavy burden. A ceremonial horn called the daegak, along with those carrying gongs and drums, add to the weight of the procession. Court attendants who serve the king and queen at close quarters, and the royal secretaries, the seungji, also walk on in quiet grief. The red palanquins seen throughout the procession carry precious items meant to honor the spirit of the deceased. Seals of the king's title and deeds. And palanquins bearing mourning texts and instruments follow in solemn order. This book, which records all these scenes in detail, is the 의궤 for the funeral of King Sukjong, one of the 외규장각 의궤. Containing the entire process from the king's passing to the enshrinement of his spirit tablet, this is so-called 의궤 for royal perusal, a volume once seen by the king himself. After major state events, Joseon left detailed comprehensive reports, from preparations and protocols to the people involved and the budget, guiding future generations to follow precedent. However,

Delivering key points on the global agenda and major issues in the Korean economy and society. We share interviews with experts for in-depth analysis and bring stories to life through on-the-ground reporting. A balanced perspective. Global news that you can trust. New Day at Arirang. What's happening in the K-culture scene today? From K-content to trends, performances, and lifestyles, we capture the whole spectrum of K-culture and explore the latest trends with our panelists, offering various perspectives. Ride the K-culture wave that's taking the world by storm. K-culture Dive. Diplomats Archives.

0: hidden stories. We follow the footsteps of diplomacy on the other side of history. Revisit the past through documents and records and see how special bilateral ties emerged. Discover the moments that connected Korea and the world and the hidden stories in the history of diplomatic relations. A tasty course to satisfy your K-cultural cravings, Culture Crunch. From all genres of K-pop to diverse stories about Korean culture. 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Serving up cultural delights to fuel the day. Culture Crunch.
1: Yeah, we got those tropical notes. I've been studying sur for over a decade and searching for the perfect pairings. Now, this is one of my favorites. My name is Dustin Wessa. I'm a traditional Korean alcohol sommelier, and this is my place. One of my hobbies is foraging. I was up in the mountain and I was searching for wild ingredients and there's this dodok, so I dug some up. Dodok is really earthy, it's savory. There's a lot of complexity there, but it has a bit of bitterness. In order to get rid of this, you're going to salt water for about 10 minutes. So that's going to remove a bit of the bitterness. It's going to season it just a tad, and it's going to make it easier to flatten out when you take the side of your knife and tap it down or roll it out. First time I tried it, obviously, I had this professional Harmony or Ajumma make it for me, and that's when I fell in love with it. Then I decided I need to learn how to do this. The marinade is going to be a touch of soy sauce, garlic, gochujang there, maybe some honey, a touch of crushed sesame seeds, maybe a quick twist of pepper, just click, click, click. After I flatten out the dodok, I'm going to take a little bit of sesame oil and just a touch of soy sauce. I like to use gukkanjang. Pangtae is a version of myeongtae. This is an Alaskan pollock, and there's a ton of different words for this fish depending on how you prepare it. You have myeongtae, if it's fresh it's saengtae, kodari, nogari, jjaktae, chuntae, chutae, but the king is hwangtae. Why? Because in the beginning of winter, you hang it up. Now, it freezes, it thaws out, it freezes, it thaws out. It's this slow process that makes that perfect texture. So you're gonna wanna rinse that off. It's going to reconstitute it so it has a beautiful kind of spriggy-like texture to it. It's like boom, boom, boom, just kind of bouncy when you bite down on it. 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I would use salya, and instead of scallions, I like to use dalle. Then it's a little bit more aromatic. I totally forgot. Gochugaru 얘기 안 했어요. 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Super 펴야 되죠. Put it in between, sandwich it in between, what do we call the soksui thing in English? I don't know. Take a little bit of the yangnyeom and then just brush it over the top, just like that. Put the marinated side straight over the top of the charcoal, as hot as it can get, and just get it nice and sizzling so it's caramelizing. When you're cooking the hwangtae and dodok over the charcoal, and it lets out this beautiful aroma, it's just savory, smoky, you got the sweetness and then the aromatics of the wild chives. It's intoxicating. Absolutely beautiful. pop one of each in your mouth. You got this budaduk budaduk jongduk jongduk of the dodok, and you got this kind of godur godur, godur godur한 식감. Now, you're not just gonna sit there and eat this, right? What do we need? We need something to drink on, something to sip on. The perfect thing here is gonna be a makgeolli. We got those tropical notes, some bright acidity that's gonna cut through some of the stronger flavors in the hwangtae and the dodok, harmonize on their intense level, and just kind of ride it out.

0: Under the sea, there are paths. The seascapes along the underwater trails boast an unimaginable beauty. As we drift with the movement of water, we encounter scenes of fierce survival in the wild and moments of life and death. Sometimes, in the havens teeming with diverse marine creatures, we learn the art of survival itself. This is a path overflowing with life, filled with lovers and fighters, hunters and prey. We call this path the Underwater Ole. Now, let us journey through Jeju's Underwater Ole Trail. Climate change is changing even the landscape of the underwater ole. As the temperature of the ocean water rises, the fish living in tropical waters are entering Jeju Sea.
1: 예, 현재 제주 서귀포 주변 바다에 있는 물고기들은 대략 90% 정도가 아열대성이거나 열대성 물고기들이 많습니다. 예전에 있었던 토종 물고기라 할 수 있는 것들은 대략 10% 정도밖에 없는 것 같고 아마도 수온이 올라가면서 열대바다에 사는 물고기들이 크로시오 해류를 따라 들어오기 때문에 서귀포 앞바다에 정착하는 것으로 생각되고 있습니다. 몇몇 물고기들은 제주 바다에 완전히 도착화되어 살아가고 있는 것 같습니다.
0: One of the most representative species to settle here is the lionfish. It is not just one or two fish. They appear in large schools. The batfish, another tropical fish, has also been sighted frequently in Jeju Sea recently. At first, it was just a few individuals that appeared, but now they too move through the water in schools. The blue-striped angelfish has impressive blue stripes on its body.
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It crawls on the seabed and uses its whiskers to sift through sand for food buried below.

0: 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Its characteristic is its bright colors, and unlike its delicate appearance, it feeds on small crustaceans and coral polyps. 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
0: These creatures have captured the photographer's eyes. This pair of banded boar heads, which are tropical, are posing as great models for photographers. The banded boar head has six black stripes that run from its head to tail. The pufferfish family alone has over 320 species. Among them, there are only about 10 that are edible, such as the yellow puffer, purple puffer, and panther puffer. A particularly unusual-looking pufferfish that we can encounter is the boxfish. A juvenile boxfish boasts a vibrant yellow hue. Its body is shaped like a square box, hence the name boxfish. Cowfish is another pufferfish that looks similar to the boxfish.
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0: So come, imagine, and experience the future of transport systems through technology for humanity of infinite possibilities. Connected world. Right here and right now at ITS World Congress, Gangneung, Korea.
1: Korea Initiative. The future is already in motion. Intelligence redesigns reality. Life expands beyond limits. Culture moves the world. Our vision reaches into the infinite. Together, we will go even further. The K Initiative.
2: Where the future we once imagined unfolds right before our eyes. Welcome to Vibe in Action. Glad to see you both again.
3: Stand and divided we fall.
2: That's the trend in science?
3: Back me up.
4: Yeah, I think he's catching up.
3: Yes.
4: Yeah.
2: You two are really vibing on each other. Okay, united we stand. Divided, we fall.
3: Yes.
2: Let's do it again. Shall we start?
3: Together?
2: Yeah, with the signature pose.
3: Okay, here we go.
2: Vibe in action.